will fade eventually. So if our time is running out, day after day, we'll make the mundane a masterpiece. Oh my, my, oh my, my love, I take one look at you, you're taking me out.

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0: nothing quite like a love resurrection on a Sunday afternoon with Kate Roger. Hello, Alison Moyer there. We had Heart as well. And All I Want to Do is Make Love to You. This is, of course, your Breeze Weekend with Budget Car Rentals. Do you know what you should do right now? Auntie Kate says, text BUDGET to 934. And what I will do is pop you in the draw to win $100 cash. Just like that. A huge range of vehicles across 35 locations. You know where to go. Of course, to Budget Car Rentals. Music to come, ABC's The Look of Love. Fergal Sharkey. And Ed Sheeran, he's going to do a bit of pondering, a little bit of thinking out loud. So stick around. 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

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It's The Breeze. 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

93.4 Auckland's Breeze with Kate Roger. Good afternoon. 1 o'clock, news, sport and weather just around the corner. I tell you what, if you're a Westlife fan, you know this news already. They're coming to Aotearoa and they're bringing their anniversary world tour with them because they're celebrating. They've got quite a lot to celebrate. 25 years worth of hits. A quarter century, can you believe it? So in honour of that, this weekend on the Breeze, it's a Westlife winning weekend. They've announced a second Auckland show. They're playing Spark Arena Thursday the 29th of July next year, 2027. And tickets to that show go on sale on Tuesday at 11 a.m. But I tell you what, listen out for the cue to text. All weekend we're giving you your chance to win a double pass. I know. For more details, head to thebreeze.rover.nz. Hey, Johnny hates jazz, so he keeps

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10: The Breeze Accurate Traffic.
12: Good afternoon. The earlier accident at Khyber Pass is all sorted, but there's still backlog clearing northbound on the southern motorway Ellerslie to about Market Road. Still an issue on the southbound off-ramp at Green Lane. That may be a breakdown as it's not causing major hold-ups. And there's the usual afternoon slowdown beginning to build southbound on the northern motorway through Constellation.
10: Breeze weather with Harvey Norman. Great deals on big brand clothes dryers.
13: Harvey Norman.
14: Partly cloudy for Auckland, a sou'wester tonight, an overnight low of 12. Tomorrow, still partly cloudy with a moderate westerly. Tuesday, more a mix of sun and cloud. A top tomorrow of 18.
10: The Breeze.
15: Promised you a little Shawn Mendes and I'm not going to let you down. I'm not that kind of gal. Also, police on the way, but here's Johnny Hates Jazz.

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0: The Breeze. Sunday afternoon wouldn't be the same without the Backstreet Boys, now would it? Thanks, boys. Blondie before that and the Proclaimers. Are you dealing with a household right now full of dreaded lurgies? I feel like just about every second person I speak to is either feeling like they're getting sick, they are actually sick, or they're just recovering from being sick, or in fact their kids are sick, which is what my week looked like, having to keep Max home for a couple of days. So much going round, and even a little bit of dreaded COVID. Haven't really spoken to too many people with the actual flu. I got the booster, actually, don't know about you, for the first time in probably 5 or 6 years. So I'm feeling bulletproof, and now that I've said it out loud, the next time you hear from me, I'm probably recovering, hopefully, from the flu. I hope not. I'm going to touch some wood and listen to some great music. Four Seasons on the way, Roxy Music, and we'll keep it local with a gorgeous song from Stan Walker on The Breeze.
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0: The Breeze with Kate Roger. It's almost 2 o'clock. New sport and weather's on the way. Tomorrow at 8 a.m, it's Monday, and a good reason to set your alarm, apart from the fact that you need to go to work, is because we dish out the cash call amount. The cash man has been so busy the last couple of weeks, just dishing out cash willy-nilly. Tomorrow's cash call amount will be at least $3,500. I kid you not. And you will find out tomorrow morning exactly what the amount is. You need to write down the dollars and the cents. If we call you, the cash man could do that. If you get that number right, that cash is yours. You could win your share of $20,000, and at least $3,500 of it will be given away tomorrow, hopefully. Good luck. Music on the way, Thompson Twins. Faith No More, and a cheeky little tune that I love from 660 on The Breeze.
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0: Ohio. Authorities have not disclosed the number of people injured, although a city councillor has said there were at least 8 victims. There are no details on the severity of their injuries. Police have not yet found the shooter. Wellington Council's chair says there are more questions than answers after a train crash that injured 6 people. Investigators have begun examining the wreckage of a Johnsonville Line train that crashed between the Kandala and Box Hill stations last night. Darren Ponter says the focus is on what went wrong.
1: We want to understand, is this an isolated incident? If it is an isolated incident, is it something that could occur elsewhere on the network, or is there a systemic issue?
0: Police are appealing for information after what they describe as an assault at a BMX park in Havelock North, which involved a 12-year-old. It was at Guthrie Park at about 3:10 on Friday afternoon. Police say the child was approached by a stranger. A vehicle of interest could be a grey Nissan Navara Ute with roof racks but no canopy. To sport, the All Whites mixing it with the Giants of football, going down 1-0 to England this morning. Goal scorer Harry Kane says it was a tough warm-up for the World Cup.
2: The pitch wasn't great and it's really hard to play the way that we want to play, but we're playing against a team who had a good low block. In the end, we probably could have scored a couple more, but we take the win.
0: Football with Hisense, proud partner of the FIFA World Cup. And we're down to the final four in Super Rugby. This weekend's results mean that the Chiefs will be at home to the Crusaders. The Hurricanes will host the Blues.
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4: The Breeze Accurate Traffic.
5: Good afternoon, looking at traffic across the city. No incidents to report on the northern if you're heading into town. Still quite slow, Constellation Drive toward Milford. If you're on the southern motorway heading into town, typical slow patches around the Greenland roundabout up until around the Newmarket Bridge there. On the southwestern, looking free-flowing and off to the airport, no issues at all.
4: Breeze weather with Harvey Norman. Great deals on big brand clothes dryers.
6: Harvey Norman.
0: Partly cloudy for Auckland, a sou'wester tonight, an overnight low of 12. Tomorrow, still partly cloudy with a moderate westerly. Tuesday, more a mix of sun and cloud. A top tomorrow of 18.
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0: Breeze with Kate Roger. She's a heartbreaker. Dionne Warwick there, Sophie B. Hawkins, and I am I Wish I Was Your Lover. Do you know what, you lot? I am so blimmin' proud of you. You've all been going to the movies. Do you know the month of May at the New Zealand box office was the biggest month of May in over a decade? How brilliant is that? And in fact, across the Tassie, the Aussies, that was the biggest May of all time for them. I feel like it's coming back, baby. People are going back to the movies and I'm absolutely stoked. A couple of big releases helped. The Devil Wears Prada 2 was a big box office hit. And also, despite the critical drubbing of the Michael Jackson biopic, people are going back time and time again for that film. It's still in the top five here in New Zealand. Topping the box office here right now is a film made by a 20-year-old YouTuber. It's number one. It's called Backrooms. In fact, in the States, it's the biggest movie ever released by a 20-year-old. In fact, the first time someone that young has topped the box office on debut. It's insane. I've yet to see it. If anybody has, let me know what you reckon. I think it's on my list. So, love you all. Keep going to the movies. You're legends. Matchbox 20 is on the way. Los Lobos. And also Bryan Adams on The Breeze.
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0: You're listening to The Breeze. It's almost 3 o'clock. New sport and weather on the way. I always sort of view 3 o'clock as half time of the afternoon, while at the same time feeling like I've only been here for about 30 seconds. So it's definitely time that I give away some cash. Are you ready? It is The Breeze weekend with Budget Car Rentals. 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Dolly Parton and Kenny Rogers. Oh, don't we love it? Islands in the Stream on the way. Ellie Goulding and Billy Idol on The Breeze.
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8: Good afternoon to you. I'm Jeff Ryan with the latest at 3. In the US, some detail on this shooting in Toledo, Ohio. At least 12 people have reportedly been wounded, two in a critical condition. The search for the suspects is ongoing, police saying at least two people were firing weapons, probably at each other. Wellington's Johnsonville line could remain closed until next week after the crash last night between the Kandala and Box Hill stations injured six people. Regional Council Chair Darren Ponta says the investigation will take a while.
9: Currently we're anticipating that could be well into next week. They may need another 2-3 days for their investigation, and that means suspending the line for that period.
8: Police are investigating an assault against a 12-year-old in the Hawke's Bay town of Havelock North. The child was approached by a stranger at the BMX club at Guthrie Park on Friday afternoon. Police say they're seeking information on a grey Nissan Navara Ute with roof racks but no canopy. And time's ticking on a $55,000 reward offered for the capture of a sea lion shooter. Three juvenile males were killed at the Waitaki River mouth last year. The Sea Lion Trust's reward deadline is the end of August. To sport, football with Hisense, proud partner of the FIFA World Cup, and the All Whites have wrapped up their World Cup preparations with a 1-0 loss to England. Coach Darren Baisley disappointed they couldn't score.
10: When do we get opportunities to draw or try and beat England? Had a couple of opportunities but weren't quite able to have that clear-cut chance. So we're in the game, but England saw the game out.
8: And Liam Lawson has qualified 10th on the grid for tomorrow's Monaco Formula One Grand Prix.
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7: The Breeze Accurate Traffic.
12: Good afternoon. Looking at traffic across the city, no incidents to report, which is great stuff. If you're on the Northern Motorway heading into the city, still typical slow patches from around Constellation Drive to just before you hit Milford. If you're on the Southern Motorway heading into town looking smooth, so still typical slow patches from around Constellation Drive to just before you hit Milford. If you're on the Southern Motorway heading into town looking smooth sailing, a little bit busy around Green Lane and also Spaghetti Junction. Other than that, looking good.
7: Breeze weather with Harvey Norman. 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
13: Harvey Norman.
8: Partly cloudy for Auckland, a sou'wester tonight, an overnight low of 12. Tomorrow, still partly cloudy with a moderate westerly. Tuesday, more a mix of sun and cloud. A top tomorrow of 18.
7: The Breeze.
14: Shaboozy, Little River Band, Lonesome Loser, Judgy. 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

0: 93.4, Auckland's Breeze. Natalie and Brulia there with Torn and Bob Marley, Three Little Birds. Hey, one little bird told me that Westlife is coming to New Zealand next year. Their anniversary world tour. They're celebrating, this makes me feel so old, they're celebrating 25 years of hits. So all of this weekend on the Breeze is the Westlife winning weekend. I know. They've announced a second show right here in Auckland, Thursday the 29th of July 2027. That's next year. Heaps of time to prepare for that. They're performing at Spark Arena. So tickets for their second show, that goes on sale Tuesday at 11 a.m. But if you listen out for the cue to text all of this weekend, you could have your chance to win a double pass to that show. For all the details, you know what to do. Head straight to thebreeze.rover.nz. Falling at Your Feet, Crowded House on the way, Elton John and Ed Sheeran coming your way on The Breeze.
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0: The Breeze with Kate Roger. News and sport. We'll update your weather for you as well at 4 o'clock. Are you guys already sort of kind of planning a bit of a winter escape? To be honest, if it's for the July school holidays, I feel like if you are wanting to disappear away somewhere hot, you needed to have booked that last July. I think it's probably one of the most popular holidays for heading somewhere hot. Can I just say a little word of warning from your Auntie Kate? I had a lovely little trip to Lombok, which is just next to the island of Bali in Indonesia, about 6 weeks ago. I'm not going to lie, I had a very unfortunate encounter with the heat there and had a little bit of heat stroke to deal with. So just a bit of a warning, make sure you're always hydrating if you are in the heat. I know a lot of people are heading up to Indonesia in July, but also a friend was just up in beautiful Tahiti and it was very hot there as well. Always have water at your elbow, make sure you wear a hat. And if you're feeling just a little bit too hot, just get into the shade or some air conditioning. Okay, that's your little bit of advice from your Auntie Kate, who did not respect the heat in Bali. Hey, music on the way, Fleetwood Mac everywhere, Shaboozy and the Little River Band as well, right here on The Breeze.
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0: reportedly left 12 people wounded, two in a critical condition. The age range of the victims is 14 to 61. The shooters are not believed to be among the wounded. One line of investigation is that at least two people were firing weapons, possibly at each other. The Transport Accident Investigation Commission is asking any witnesses to come forward after the train crash on Wellington's Johnsonville line last night. Six people were injured. Here's Chief Investigator Louise Cook.
1: We continue to seek further witnesses, people who are on the train when they feel ready and capable, to contact the Commission, provide any information, particularly photographs and videos.
0: Police are urgently appealing for information following an assault on a 12-year-old at a BMX park in Havelock North at around 3 o'clock on Friday afternoon. And the Human Rights Commission is warning there are risks to using AI in welfare decision-making. Amendments to the Social Security Bill have been passed under urgency, making it a viable option for Parliament. To sport, football with Hisense, proud partner of the FIFA World Cup, and England manager Thomas Tuchel believes the conditions rather than the All Whites made things tough in their World Cup warm-up game in Florida. It ended 1-0.
2: We were out of positions and that slowed our game down, and that's basically the story of the match. You have the conditions, you have the pitch, then it can look like this.
0: And next week's Super Rugby semis will see the Chiefs play the Crusaders and the Hurricanes take on the Blues.
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4: The Breeze Accurate Traffic.
5: Good afternoon. Looking at traffic across the city, there is two unconfirmed reports of car accidents on the southern motorway heading southbound. One is near Mount Wellington Sylvia Park and the other is down toward Munyadewa. There are some delays around those areas. On the northern motorway, typical slow patch is Constellation Drive toward Milford. Other than that, traffic looking free-flowing.
4: Breeze weather with Harvey Norman. Great deals on big brand clothes dryers.
6: Harvey Norman.
0: Partly cloudy for Auckland, a sou'wester tonight, an overnight low of 12. Tomorrow, still partly cloudy with a moderate westerly. Tuesday, more a mix of sun and cloud. A top tomorrow of 18.
4: The Breeze.
7: We've got Shaboozy on the way. Little river band. Lonesome loser. A little judgy, isn't it? Let's kick it off though. Here's Go West, king of wishful thinking.
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0: It's a Westlife winning weekend on the Breeze. Text West to 934 to go in the draw for a double pass to their second Auckland show.
1: July 29th, 2027 at Spark Arena.
0: Breeze. Hey!

0: It's The Breeze with Dan Hartman. I can dream about you if I want. Mr. Big, Human League before that. Don't forget too, by the way, the Human League Generation's Greatest Hits Tour is heading down under in February. If you are a fan of Human League, they're playing Auckland, Wellington and Christchurch. Jump online if you want to get tickets for that. But I have another little diary entry for you lot, and it's tomorrow morning, Monday at 8 a.m. You know what I'm going to say? I want you to win money. In fact, tomorrow's cash call amount will be, listen to this, will be at least $3,500. That's the least amount of money you could win. You know how it works. You must be registered on thebreeze.rover.nz to take part in this. If the cash man was to call your number, if you were to answer that phone call and recite that exact cash amount, dollars and cents, that cash is quite simply yours. Can you imagine winning, well, at least $3,500? I can imagine it. And I bet you can too. So be listening tomorrow morning at 8 a.m. Don Henley's on the way, Maroon 5, Chicago, and Prince with his Raspberry Beret right here on The Breeze.
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0: It's the breeze. It's 5 o'clock. Jiminy Joseph, where did Sunday afternoon go? I hope you've managed to make it as relaxing as you needed it to be today. It's a little on brand, I know, but I do always like to dish out a cheeky little recommendation at the movies for the weekend or indeed during the week. I've spoken to so many of you who are flocking to the Aotearoa French Film Festival, and I love that you are. Last year was the biggest they've ever had, and this year, the 20th anniversary, so I hope you've been soaking up some fabulous French cinema. There's also a fantastic film starring Gandalf himself. We love Sir Ian McKellen, still in starring roles at 87, the man is an absolute legend. He's opposite the fabulous British actress Michaela Cole in a film called The Christophers. It's quite the caper. It's not what I expected, and it's a delight. So add that to your wish list as well. New sport and weather on the way, as it always is, on the hour. It will be 5 o'clock. I don't know again how that's happened. We've got Madonna to come, Rod Stewart and Starship. So stay listening. That's my advice to The Breeze.
1: 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The 90s you love. And the 2000s you love. The widest variety of music plays on The Breeze.
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1: Good afternoon to you. I'm Jeff Bryan with the latest at 5. In the US, 12 people have reportedly been wounded, two of them critically, after a shooting in Toledo, Ohio. Police still working to identify those responsible. They're pursuing the possibility that at least two people were firing weapons, possibly at each other. The shooters are not believed to be among the wounded. Investigators say it's still too early to determine what caused a Wellington train crash that injured six people. The Johnsonville line service was diverted onto a runoff track and struck a concrete stop block. Chief Investigator Louise Cook says they're gathering evidence.
2: They certainly know that our team will have finished collecting their evidence in the next couple of days. From the actual site, they'll obviously then go away and collect documentary evidence and carry out interviews.
1: The Human Rights Commission is pointing to failures in other countries, while Parliament is eyeing up using AI in welfare decision-making. It made changes to the Social Security Bill under urgency. Chief Commissioner Stephen Rainbow says we need to learn from the past.
3: There are certainly lessons not just from Australia, but also from Europe as well, that we could learn from.
1: In sport, football updates brought to you by Hisense, and the All Whites disappointed not to have scored against England in their World Cup warm-up match. Coach Darren Baisley says they had their chances in the 1-0 loss.
4: It's hard. They felt that they were in that game against a team ranked 4 in the world, one of the favourites, and we're in this game. And when will you ever get another chance to have this?
1: And Liam Lawson will start 10th on the grid at tomorrow morning's Monaco Formula One Grand Prix.
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0: Breeze weather with Harvey Norman. 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
6: Harvey Norman.
1: Partly cloudy for Auckland, a sou'wester tonight, an overnight low of 12. Tomorrow, still partly cloudy with a moderate westerly. Tuesday, more a mix of sun and cloud. A top tomorrow of 18.
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7: Foreigner is just waiting for a girl like you. We've got Uncle Cracker on the way, but I'm just ready. I know you are. For Material Girl, here's Madonna.

0: He's with Kate Roger, that's Anastasia. I am all out of love. But REO Speedwagon, they've got heaps, so they're going to keep on loving you. Are you a Westlife fan? You know that they're coming back to New Zealand. I've been banging on about it all afternoon for very good reason, because I would like you to win a double pass, because they've just announced a second show. They're celebrating 25 years of Westlife hits with their anniversary world tour. They're coming in July next year. They've announced a second show on the 29th right here in Tamaki Makaurau, performing at Spark Arena. So tickets go on sale Tuesday at 11. But listen out for the cue to text, and your chance could be in the wind to win a double pass. For more details, it's pretty simple. Head to thebreeze.rover.nz. And good luck. In fact, may the force be with you. I'd love to send you to Westlife for free. Music on the way, Air Supply. Rick Astley's Never Gonna Give You Up. And also, cannot let you go today without playing the Spice Girls on The Breeze.
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0: You're listening to The Breeze. Although, it's 6 o'clock, and that's all she wrote. I'm off into the night. Great music, though, still to come, so don't go anywhere. Ace of Base, All That She Wants, and Kenny Loggins. You want a little bit of Footloose? Well, we're going to deliver you some Footloose. I must elevate that film, actually, back up my watch list. And it's not really just a nostalgia thing. Every single time I watch Kevin Bacon in that film, the dancing, it just, I don't know what it does. It just fills me with the joy of life. So that's my homework this week. I'm going to rewatch Footloose. I hope you guys have a cracker of a week too. And I shall catch you back next Sunday on The Breeze.
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2: Good evening to you with the latest at 6. Still no suspects in custody after 12 people were reportedly wounded, two of them critically, in the shooting on the streets of Toledo. Police are pursuing the possibility at least two people were firing weapons, probably at each other. The shooting is one of at least 170 mass shootings in the US in the 157 days so far this year. This Wellington train crash on the Johnsonville line that injured six people. Transport accident investigators have been examining the wreckage between the Kandala and Box Hill stations after the train struck a concrete barrier last night. Chief Investigator Louise Cook says it will likely be a lengthy process.
3: If we were to find something that required urgent attention, we can release an urgent safety recommendation. Otherwise, rail reports seem to take 12 months to 2 years.
2: Time's ticking on a $55,000 reward offered for the capture of a sea lion shooter. Three juvenile males were killed at the Waitaki River mouth last year. The Sea Lion Trust's reward deadline is the end of August. The Human Rights Commission is warning there are risks to using AI in welfare decision-making. Amendments to the Social Security Bill have been passed under urgency. To sports, and after their loss to England in Florida, the All Whites now fly to California for their first World Cup match. Coach Darren Baisley says the players are focused.
4: We'll now travel to San Diego before we hit the FIFA bubble, and every day we're working. Boys are determined to be the best they can be and show people how good they can be.
2: And in rugby league with Machinery House, the Panthers have given the Tigers a record thrashing in the NRL 68 points to nil, 12 tries.
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1: Breeze weather with Harvey Norman. 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
6: Harvey Norman.
2: Partly cloudy for Auckland, a sou'wester tonight, an overnight low of 12. Tomorrow, still partly cloudy with a moderate westerly. Tuesday, more a mix of sun and cloud, a top tomorrow of 18.

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0: Westlife are coming to Auckland with The Breeze on their anniversary world tour, celebrating 25 years of hits. 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

0: Westlife are coming to Auckland with The Breeze on their anniversary world tour, celebrating 25 years of hits. 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
1: Let it finish. 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

0: 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Let her
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2: Morning, I'm Grace Cocker with the latest at 5. It's no easy feat to remove a Wellington train which derailed from its tracks. The Johnsonville line service struck a concrete stop block on Saturday night, injuring 6 people. Regional Council Chair Darren Ponter says it'll take time to move.
3: The train cannot be pulled back into marshalling yard, so the train will be pulled back to Kandala Station and it will be lifted out by crane.
2: A dramatic police pursuit through Hastings and Flaxmere has ended in 2 arrests. Police say the vehicle, spotted yesterday evening, had been in a separate fleeing driver incident the day before. Officers spiked the tyres, but it kept going while billowing smoke and on fire. 2 police patrol cars were also rammed before the pair were taken into custody. Concerns are being raised as it's revealed 1 in 4 people are unable to name a single symptom of bowel cancer. That's despite more than 1,200 people dying from it in New Zealand each year. Bowel Cancer NZ's Peter Huskinson says it shows there are awareness gaps.
4: This really helps us to pinpoint what more we need to do. And it's clear we've made some headway, but there's an awful lot further to go.
2: In sport, Paul Cole has won the prestigious British Open for a 3rd time. The Kiwi squash star was 2-1 up in the final when world number 1 Mustafa Asal pulled out with an injury. Into motorsport with Megan Turbo's 80,000k tyre warranty.
5: Well done, Liam. This is P5. Well done.
6: Congrats, guys.
2: Liam Lawson's equaled his career best finish in Formula 1, taking 5th place at the Monaco GP. Partly cloudy today with some wind to start off with. Moderate westerlies. It'll clear by tonight though, with winds changing to southwest. 18 is the high, dropping to a low of 14.

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1: Let her finish. Hey there, beautiful people. Brody Kane here, and we have a brand new podcast called Let Her Finish. Whom! All day.
2: All day.
1: Whom! Whom! if it's an F3 car, whom!
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2: Yeah. It doesn't really matter.
1: Animal. What the I think the kebab needs to be respected more as a meal. 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
11: Morning, I'm Grace Cocker with the latest at 5.30. Councils are being urged to keep pace with new freedom camping rules. The green certification system now requires fixed toilets and onboard waste facilities. The Motor Caravan Association's James Imlock says there are still barriers.
12: Despite these changes, some councils are still making decisions to largely prohibit freedom camping, and we think that councils need to actually look at what part they have to play in this.
11: A coroner has found missed opportunities and system failures contributed to the death of a young mental health patient. 21-year-old Erica Hume died by suicide while receiving treatment at Palmerston North Hospital in 2014. Coroner Matthew Bates says staff failed to follow existing policies and procedures, resulting in inadequate care. He's calling for changes to admission processes and staff training requirements. And if you or someone you know is struggling, free call or text 1737 anytime. At the 100-day mark of the war with Iran, talks remain at a standstill. Officials have told CNN the blame lies with Washington's changing positions. And before angrily storming out of an interview with Meet the Press, President Trump rejected that it's an endless war.
13: We destroyed the capability of Iran in a matter of days. Nobody's ever seen anything like it. Now I'm going to finish it.
11: To sport, where New Zealand Rugby has announced the signing of Tony Brown as an assistant All Blacks coach from 2028 on a two-year deal. He's currently coaching South Africa through to next year's World Cup. The Black Caps have lost the first cricket test to England by 115 runs at Lords. Captain Tom Latham.
14: From a batting point of view, you know, we weren't able to build partnerships that, you know, could get us reasonably close.
11: Partly cloudy today with some wind to start off with. Moderate westerlies. It'll clear by tonight though, with winds changing to southwest. 18 is the high, dropping to a low of 14.

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2: Morning, currently 12 degrees, but we will head to a high of 18 today. All the motorways have reopened after overnight closures. On the northern, it's 17 minutes from Constellation Drive to the city, half an hour from Silverdale. On the northwestern, 18 from Massey. On the southern, it's 22 from Monaco, the southwestern free-flowing at the moment. And the run to the airport is taking 23 minutes.
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15: Hatamari, Auckland. I'm Grace Cocker with the latest at 6. Green Party co-leader Marama Davidson has been forced to apologise for speeding. She says she was snapping 11 k's over the speed limit on State Highway 1 and accepts it was her error. She says there are speed limits for a reason and the safety of her passenger and other road users is not negotiable. A sigh of relief that a train derailment in the capital wasn't any worse. Investigations are underway after it came off the tracks on Saturday night with 6 people injured. Regional Council Chair Darren Ponta says the safety features worked.
16: Crumple zones and what have you, they have come into play. So the effects of this crash are probably less than they might have otherwise been.
15: It's feared people are too blasé about one of the country's biggest killers. Peter Huskinson from Bowel Cancer NZ is using this awareness month to put its impact into perspective.
17: 65 Kiwis this week and every week are going to be told they have bowel cancer. Now 10 of those will have been picked up through screening, but with the other 55, acting on symptoms is going to be the key to survival.
15: A fuming President Trump has stormed out of an interview with NBC's Meet the Press after being grilled about claims of election fraud.
18: You're crooked and Meet the Press is crooked and so is ABC. And CBS and CNN.
19: But Mr. President,
18: your one-sided crooked networks. All right, let's call it quits because I've had enough. Thank you, darling. Have a good
19: Mr.
18: time.
19: Mr. President, let's...
15: In sport, one of New Zealand's best rugby brains is returning home. Tony Brown has signed on as assistant All Blacks coach from 2028 on a two-year deal. To motorsport with Megan Turbo's 80,000k tyre warranty.
19: Well done, Liam. This is P5. Well done.
20: Oh, man. Congrats, guys.
15: Liam Lawson's equaled his career best finish in Formula One, taking fifth place at the Monaco GP. And Kiwi squash star Paul Coles won the prestigious British Open for a third time.
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24: Well, hello there. Monday morning, partly cloudy. Few showers in Auckland, mainly from this afternoon. High of 18 degrees. Tell you what though, by and large, the whole week's looking pretty sunshiny. Down to an overnight low of 13 tonight, currently 13 degrees.

0: rise and shine, you magnificent little meatball. I hope you're ready to roll into this day with full sauce, because today's got your name on it in big old sparkly gorgeous letters. So tumble on out of the snuggle saddle, polish them chompers, and go sizzle into this day like the saucy little superstar you absolutely are.
1: What's up, you saucy little superstar? How you doing this morning, everybody? Maple. Come on.
2: Welcome to a Monday.
1: Time to rise and shine this morning.
2: Oh, stretch it out. Woo! How's everybody feeling? If we would go round the group, how is out of 10, how is everybody feeling on this Monday? Robert, go.
1: Give me a 10.
2: Oh, you're going a 10.
1: Give me a 10.
2: Jerry, how are you out of 10?
3: Seven.
2: Oh, that's room for improvement is what I
3: that's
2: see.
3: Good. That's just the whole pancake thing. Let's not get into it.
2: Oh,
1: that's a
2: yes.
1: whole other story.
2: I
1: yeah?
2: think we should. In All fact, right. let's do that.
1: And?
2: I'd go a solid 9.5.
1: Okay, that's good.
2: Yeah, it's a good way
1: that's
2: to start
1: good
2: a week.
1: The good vibes.
3: No decimals. Round
1: Swedish rounding. We're up to a 10 for Janine. Welcome, everybody.
2: Let's talk pancakes next.
1: Wake me up before you go. It's Wham on the Breeze.

0: 93.4 The Breeze, Auckland's Breakfast with Robin and Jeanette Kelly. Good morning, welcome to the show. It's a Monday morning, it's 8 minutes past six.
1: Yes. Morning everybody. Can we just first up on the agenda on the minutes is just to acknowledge a bold fashion choice from one of us this morning.
0: I think Jerry looks great.
1: Jerry does look great. Yeah. It's not Jerry I'm talking about.
0: What are you wearing?
1: No, I'm absolutely fine. Okay. Very boring from me this morning, just a brown top. Guys, what I'm looking at is a green sweatshirt, and that's not the interesting part. The interesting part is Robert is also wearing a green bandana tied like you might on a dog. And the reason I bring that up is because a number of years ago he did the same thing, and we haven't seen it since he got called out by the office corg. Ernie, rest his soul.
0: Ernie
1: was also wearing a bandana that day.
0: And
1: Ernie wore it better.
0: Said that Ernie wore it better. I have not touched bandana for a little while. I have worn it away from the radio station, but I decided this morning.
1: It's a bold choice. Good for you.
0: It's not a bold choice.
1: Yes, it is.
0: I'm at an age where I just don't give a damn.
2: It's bold.
1: The greens don't match either. Like, the greens are fighting each other.
0: Exactly.
1: No, it's interesting.
0: I'm going hard out.
1: It's interesting.
0: That's not interesting at all. I'll tell you what was interesting for me over the weekend. Our highlight was when we took some stuff to the tip at Pike's Point in Onehunga.
1: Yeah.
0: I've got a tip at a tip. Next time someone like me is trying to unload stuff out of the back of my City Hop there, as you do, how about you don't stand behind me rummaging through the stuff I've thrown out? Because as I spun around to dump stuff, you were standing there, dude. Guy from the van next door
1: looking through your stuff.
0: Yeah.
1: Ooh, he's going
0: through
1: creepy.
0: He's going through the old frying pans and stuff. But I didn't see him behind me, and I turned around ready to dump this big thing, and he was standing right there like, okay, you probably need to wait.
1: I've got another question.
0: Little tip there.
1: How did you manage to get a van load of stuff? You've only just moved into your place like the
0: No, we're helping someone else move.
1: Oh, fair.
0: Yeah.
1: All right, you didn't make that point.
2: I feel like there's a more poignant question sitting right there.
1: What's
2: next
1: it?
2: To the elephant in the room. Rob went to the tip and came back, and the bandana's still with him.
1: He forgot one thing to leave. The most important thing. He's still got it. Okay. Well, anyway, let's park that to the side. You look great, buddy.
0: I do not feel great. If that's what you set out to do, congratulations.
1: Jerry.
0: I was on a 10 this morning. I'm now down to about a 5. About a 5.
1: That's how we work at The Breeze. Jerry.
2: Yes.
1: This time Friday morning, you were gearing up to make something like 4,000 pancakes for 60 children who were coming to a birthday party.
2: Yeah, it's not a big reveal. I can tell you the figure I made was around the 350 pancake mark.
1: You smashed it out on the Friday night?
2: No, I had to wake up early Saturday.
1: Oh, you did
2: going.
1: Some on the Saturday as well? Okay.
2: Yeah, and the kids were trying to, Daddy, play with us. I was like, no, you're not my priority anymore, children.
1: Did they go down a treat? How did it all shake?
2: Extra views probably is where it got to. I'll throw a date and a time at you, and you ask me what I ate. Friday night, ask me what I ate.
1: What did you eat?
2: Pancakes with maple syrup.
1: Okay.
2: The ones that fell off or weren't the right shape, I ate.
1: Yeah, right.
2: Saturday morning was pancake with maple syrup again. Saturday afternoon was pancakes with chocolate sauce.
0: Nice.
2: At the party.
0: Change it up.
2: Saturday evening, strawberry sauce. Sunday morning, I went back to maple syrup.
0: Okay.
2: And then last night...
0: Yes.
2: I had lemon and sugar on
1: I've
2: my
1: got a question. Is this because you over-catered? Did you end up with way too many, did you?
2: Hundreds too many.
0: Did you bring any in for us today?
2: I haven't.
0: Excellent.
2: Yeah.
1: Superb.
0: How many frying pans did you have on the go?
2: 3.
0: Yeah, because Jerry was the guy behind me trying to grab one from the tip.
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5: See Thrive at Field Days.
6: Good morning. Currently 12 degrees, but we will get to a high of 18 today. And the motorways are looking pretty good at the moment. On the northern, it's taking around 20 minutes from Constellation Drive to the city, 33 from Silverdale. On the northwestern, it's 20 from Massey. On the southern, 22 from Monaco. The southwestern, free-flowing, and the run to the airport will take you 23 minutes.
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7: Partly cloudy, few showers expected this afternoon, high of 18, currently 13 degrees.
8: Well, Atomic is back. Bigger, bell, louder, bolder, brassier. You know what I mean? So, you know
7: like
8: the.
7: A brushed brass?
8: Like a brushed brass. I don't know. Are those still in? I don't know. Brushed brass. Julia Deans is the musical director of this amazing group of incredible women who are just banging out the hits from across Aotearoa. They're banging out the hits like the Eurythmics, Pretenders, Blondie, Madonna, Kate Bush, and a whole lot more as well. Tickets are on sale now. You can head to Rover, breeze.rover.nz for your chance to win a VIP double pass and your chance to get to meet these incredibly talented women as well. It's going to be a big night.
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0: 93.4 The Breeze, Auckland's Breakfast with Robert and Jeanette, brought to you by Fiji Airways. Fly to Fiji and beyond. Wait a minute.
1: Okay.
0: Where happiness takes flight.
1: Of course.
0: With Fiji Airways.
1: Most importantly, where happiness takes flight. It's what you think of when you think of Fiji. Happy.
0: There you
1: beautiful
0: go.
1: Beautiful people.
0: I got a friend going to Fiji very soon.
1: Yeah, well, lucky you. Or a shame it's not you, would be good.
0: Yeah, I know.
1: Jerry
0: yeah.
1: and I would love that. Looking if you'd have a holiday.
0: Well, I might take you up on that.
1: excuse me. Dame Val Adams.
0: She's laughed so hard she almost choked. Laughed so hard at her own joke, she almost choked.
1: So
0: wait,
1: we got
0: a guest.
1: Here we go. Dame Val Adams is an ambassador for Jammies for June. Now, the plan, the dream is to get 25,000 pairs of warm, brand new PJs to kids out at Kids First Children's Hospital and also in the wider community as well. It is not too late to help, and Dame Val joins us.
0: Dame Valerie Adams, kia ora, good morning.
2: Good morning, good morning. How's it going?
0: Yeah, we're really good, thank
1: How
0: you.
1: How are you going? How's Jammies for June going?
2: I'm doing really good, thanks. And Jammies for June is ramping up.
1: Yeah.
2: It's really exciting. I'm pumped for the month ahead and just to see where we end up.
0: 25,000 Jammies is what we're looking for, not only for the children at the hospital, Middlemore and Kids First, but also the local community as well, Val.
2: Absolutely. So 25,000 pajamas is our target, and I'm really confident that we'll be able to reach this target, although obviously we do need help and donations from our wonderful listeners. But ultimately, is you know, helping the community and helping our babies stay warm throughout this winter. Emergency and the hospitals are at capacity at Middlemore. And we just want to be able to keep our babies home and dry and warm at home with their whānau instead of ending up in hospital.
1: Dame Val, what is the best way to get the PJs to the right place?
2: So Middlemore Foundation website and jammiesforjune.org.
1: Yep.
2: There are ways to donate on there, both financially and also where to donate pyjamas.
1: Okay, amazing.
2: Anything that you're able to donate will be greatly appreciated.
0: Postie as well are doing a really cool thing. So when you buy the PJs from them, they'll donate a dollar to the foundation too.
2: Yes, absolutely. So Postie has jumped on board this year, which I'm really pumped about.
1: Can you describe your pajamas to us without? I don't want to pry. I don't want to get too personal.
0: Come on, Val.
2: I'm quite a simple fan of that pair of pajamas.
1: Yeah.
2: Postie, like really simple.
1: Yeah, absolutely.
0: I'm rocking tiger PJs.
1: Yes,
0: and
1: he
0: that
1: actually
0: is a true
1: is.
0: Story. True story, Val.
2: Oh, nice. Yeah. Nice.
1: One thing I think we can all agree on is that to slip into a warm pair of pajamas in winter, it's just like it shouldn't be an extra or a nice to have. Every child should be able to do that, right?
2: Absolutely. If you think about a pair of pajamas. Is the same amount of money as you'd pay for a cup of coffee. So if you can give up a cup of coffee today for a pair of jammies for our babies, we'll be forever grateful. But also for the bigger picture, trying to prevent babies from going to the hospital is just trying to keep them warm, because it's out of their control, the house they're living in. But if we can keep them warm, we'll be forever grateful.
0: Dame Valerie Adams, thank you so much. We appreciate the work that you and the team are all doing out there. Let's get 25,000 jammies for June. Thank you, Val.
2: Thank you so much.
1: Good
0: Thank
1: stuff.
0: You. She's so cool, eh? That was
1: she
0: cool.
1: is, man. She is super cool. Do you know who else is cool? Old mate Jerry. And Jerry wants to settle, after the news, the biggest debate of the week so far. What is the past tense of Uber Eats? Have you ever even thought about that?
0: Well,
1: no,
0: I bet you haven't. Now.
1: We're going to after the news.
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5: Good morning. Currently 12, heading for a high of 18 this afternoon. We've got a crash blocking the right southbound lane between Silverdale and Albany on the northern. It is very heavy between Silverdale and Snow Planet, an hour and 2 minutes into the city, 25 from Constellation Drive. On the northwestern, half an hour from Massey. On the southern, it's 25 minutes from Monaco. 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
7: Hata Māori, Auckland. I'm Grace Cocker with the latest at 6:30. Passengers on a ferry sailing from Great Barrier Island to Auckland watched as the vessel's two main life rafts snapped from their ropes. As RNZ reports, they then floated away in rough seas yesterday. SeaLink says it will be undertaking a full investigation, and as a precaution, a sister ship accompanied the ferry on its return. A Wellington City Councillor recalls the horrendous noise a crashing train made as it derailed over the weekend, injuring six. There are now delays after the Johnsonville line service hit a concrete block. Diane Calvert lives nearby and thought it was a quake.
8: But there was no shaking, so that got discounted, and then it was that a thunder, but there'd be no thunder or lightning.
7: A major change in New Zealand's freedom camping rules is now in effect. The system means vehicles are now required to have water supply and rubbish storage. James Imlach from the Motor Caravan Association says that there's a focus on waste too.
9: What that says to communities and councils is that this vehicle has a fixed toilet on board, and so, you know, there's obviously less of a risk that campers are going to defecate in public.
7: Ukraine's Volodymyr Zelensky is in Britain for talks with Prime Minister Keir Starmer and the French and German leaders. He says the main focus is defence and greater cooperation for the security of Europe. He'll meet King Charles tomorrow. In sport, Alexander Zverev can finally call himself a Grand Slam tennis champ. The world number three's won the French Open final, beating 10th seed Flavio Cavoli in five sets.
10: I lost a Grand Slam final here 2 years ago, but now, finally, it's a happy end.
7: And the Black Caps have lost the first cricket test to England at Lord's by 115 runs.
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11: Harvey Norman.
12: Well, partly cloudy with a few showers, mainly from this afternoon. In Auckland, heading for a high of 18 today, down to an overnight low of 13 degrees, and currently 14.
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14: Kia ora, good morning, welcome to the show. It's Robert and Jeanette and our mate Jerry as well.
15: Morning you two. Do you know what, like all middle-aged men, or most middle-aged men, I'm about to confidently talk about something I'm not really sure about.
12: Hang on a minute, would you consider yourself middle-aged?
15: Yeah.
12: Because
15: yeah.
12: If you're middle-aged, what are we?
15: Hang on, Rob. I just didn't ask you if I'm middle-aged.
12: What's he?
14: Well, shut
15: We're
14: up,
15: in the
14: man.
15: Same bracket.
14: Like it. Middle age means he's nearly, like, you're 40 when?
12: No, 2 years away.
14: Okay.
12: Well, you literally could be his dad.
14: Well, yeah, I could.
15: Yeah.
14: It's a change, isn't it? So where were you going, man?
15: Anyway. I honestly can't remember where I was going.
14: Middle age. Confidently
12: yeah.
14: speaking about
15: oh,
14: something.
15: I know, yeah. I don't really know what...
12: Memory loss comes from middle-aged. You're definitely middle-aged.
15: Who am I again? No, the thing is, the kids say rage quit, and I think it's to do with, like, when you're gaming online and you're losing and you just switch it off and go, forget it.
14: Oh, we used to do the same with Monopoly. Just
12: it's in the news
14: board.
12: This morning. Trump did it.
15: Yeah.
12: Hey, literally rage walked out quit. Of an interview.
15: Just leave. Well, yeah. I have rage quit Uber Eats, the app.
12: Oh.
15: I pay monthly. Like, there's an Uber Eats one. And I was so angry in a chat, I said, well, take me off your system.
12: Did you say it like that?
15: Yeah, I did, but it was probably a bot. And I'm getting all emotional. Bot's like, go away.
12: Okay, explain. You can explain next what happened. And then we need to talk about how you say Uber Eats in the past.
15: Yeah.
12: Because it is in the past now, hey? Yeah. They're dead to you.
15: I'll be back.
14: Here's a lot of miles. Robert and Jeanette on Auckland's Breeze.

0: 93.4 The Breeze, Auckland's Breakfast with Robert and Jeanette, and that is some hot chocolate. I want to say thank you to my friend who was in Christchurch and went to the Crusaders Blues game where we lost 52-31 to the Crusaders, who were sending me pictures going, oh, it's a great stadium. Like, I don't care.
1: Goodness.
0: I don't care how great the stadium is, man. We're losing.
1: It's thrashing, really.
0: But they still go through to the semis, though. They're playing the Hurricanes on Saturday night, Chiefs Crusaders on Friday night.
1: The Blues still go through to the semis, even on the back of that.
0: Yeah, I've got a little PowerPoint presentation.
1: No,
0: I'm going to take you through the Super Rugby.
1: I'm going to take your word.
0: How it all works. But okay, fine.
1: Jerry. How are
2: you,
1: fine friend?
0: Morning.
2: Yeah, I'm great. We use Uber Eats quite a bit in our family. It's one of those things where two young kids, we look at each other and say, should we just get something delivered? You know what it's like. And it's morphed into, we use it too much for nappies now and little fruits and veggies for the kids to make sure we're stocked.
1: little fruits, little vegetables.
0: Just a strawberry, thanks. Just one.
1: I didn't even know you could do that on it.
2: Yeah. Because supermarkets are using it. Because the platform gets your things, you pay.
1: So hang on a minute. Does someone in a taxi go to the supermarket and do your shopping for you?
2: No, the supermarket puts it in a bag.
1: Oh, do you know what? I've never done Uber Eats. I've never done it. Not in any form.
2: Well, really?
1: No, never. I don't have the app. I've never done it. So I don't know. So I'm genuinely asking you a question.
2: Yeah, I mean, it's very clever from Uber, the company, right? I think they make more from Uber Eats than they do as a taxi firm.
1: Ah, so the supermarket does a little collection of the goods.
0: Milk Run.
2: Yeah.
0: DoorDash.
1: Said Uber Eats.
2: No, they're all the same thing.
1: They're all just doing the same thing. Yeah. Okay.
2: But the person in the supermarket gets a little receipt. It says, this is what this person wants.
1: Yeah.
2: And then, this is my real gripe. The moment that they replace those items because they don't have them is just infuriating, because they say they got them. Mm. And now nappies is one of the things. We ordered some nappies for my 18-month-old.
1: Yeah.
2: You need a certain size.
1: Yes.
2: And the only sizes available for replacement were too small, except for one. And I went, well, it didn't have a size on it. Must be the same.
1: Okay. Yeah.
2: And then we've got nappies too small, three massive packs. So I rage quit Uber Eats. I went on the little chat and I was like, hey, this isn't what I wanted. And I would have made the whole order. And you could tell they're thinking, look at this.
1: Hang on a minute. So they have replaced the item that you wanted with a product that is not the same size.
2: It's a bit tricky.
1: That's terrible.
2: Yeah, they make you say, yes, I accept, but it doesn't say the size.
1: That's not okay.
0: So that's wrong.
2: Basically, I've messed up. I've rage quit. I'm moaning.
1: Have you? You're out.
2: Yeah.
0: So you sellotape two nappies together to make one?
2: No, my poor 18-month-old, we have to build the nappy before she puts it on, and then we have to stretch it out. She's thinking, come on, please.
0: I deserve better than
2: please,
0: this.
2: I deserve.
1: The real question this morning is, when Jerry was telling us a little bit about this earlier this morning, I made the comment about how I have never Uber-eated anything.
2: Which is awful.
1: Yeah, that sounds ugly. In the past tense.
0: Right,
1: Robert's
0: past
1: like,
0: tense.
1: Nah, no. You don't say Uber-eated.
0: No, what do we call it? Uber Eats, right? So if it's past tense, Uber Eats.
2: Oh, awful.
1: I Uber-ate
2: over the weekend.
1: No.
2: I mean, it's all bad.
1: I don't know if any of them feel right. Or I don't know that you ever used that term. I feel like what you probably should say is, I got some Uber Eats.
2: I mean, even that's bad, though, when you think about it. It's just another...
0: I think we need to throw this out there.
1: Is there a past tense?
0: If you're listening this morning, what is the past tense of Uber Eats? That your options, or you may have one yourselves, are...
1: Uber-eated?
0: Uber-eatsed?
2: I think it's Uber-ate.
0: I know it's early in the morning, we're throwing the tough questions out there, and you may not want to pick up your phone, but if you do, we'd love some thoughts on that. Thank you.
1: Okay, good. 934.
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6: Good morning. It's a partly cloudy day with westerlies and a high of 18. And on the northern, we have massive delays. There is a crash blocking the right southbound lane at Dairy Flat, and it's taking around 30 minutes from Constellation Drive to the city, an hour and two from Silverdale. On the northwestern, it's half an hour from Massey. On the southern, 25 from Monaco. Southwestern, free flowing, and the run to the airport, 23 minutes.
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1: Partly cloudy, few showers expected this afternoon. High of 18, currently 13 degrees. Not many people interested in
14: There are some people interested in the past tense.
1: Like who?
14: If you had Uber Eats last night, for example, do you say past tense, I Uber...
1: Eated?
14: I Uber Eats, which is what I came up with, and Jerry had Uber Ate.
1: I Uber Ate last night.
14: Okay. What text we got there, Jeanette?
1: Uber Eats is a noun. It doesn't have a past tense. Huh. I got Uber Eats over the weekend. You don't. You just use it in its present form.
14: Yes.
1: That's it. So I full circle back to nobody's interested.
14: All right, thank you. Thank you for your feedback. It's early.
1: Thank you for your honesty.
14: It's the first thing on a Monday. You don't need to hear that, folks.
1: You don't. It makes no sense.
14: By the way, House of Wellness podcast is on Rover, of course, brought to you by Chemist Warehouse. Great topic covered in yesterday's show, how parents can strengthen their relationships with their children. And let's, goodness knows, in this modern world today, there are a lot of challenges, right? So that was a really cool chat. If you want to hear it, text House to 934 to get yourself a link. Now, I watched something on Netflix over the weekend. I'm going to be honest, 2.5 stars out of 10. It wasn't great, but the memories are brought back, 10 out of 10. Let me tell you what it was and why after Men at Work on The Breeze.

0: going so well.
1: Oh, such a good song, eh?
0: It's a great song.
1: Such a good song. By the way, have you caught up with the netball over the weekend? The Mystics won. They were playing away and they played the Tactics. They won by a couple of points. So that was a close match. Stars lost. Played at home at Pullman Arena and they were beaten 71-59 by the Steel. Mystics top of the table at the moment,
0: okay,
1: though. Narrowly over the Steel.
0: Watched a show over the weekend. I'm a huge fan of Eddie Murphy. Like back in the day, I had a VHS of Eddie Murphy's stuff on Saturday Night Live, and he was just so funny. Like I think he's brilliant. His stand-up, brilliant. So they do this thing called the American Film Institute's Lifetime Achievement Award. So likes Meryl Streep, George Clooney, Steven Spielberg, George Lucas, all these amazing Hollywood actors and directors and Hollywood peeps have this night where they are celebrated. Celebrities come on stage and tell funny stories. And this is what they did, endearing stories about Eddie Murphy. So it's on Netflix. Comedians like Chris Rock, Bill Burr, Dave Chappelle were there. Judge Reinhold from Beverly Hills Cop. And some of that was okay. 2.5 stars out of 10.
1: Dave Chappelle, he's a dick, isn't he?
0: Whoa.
1: He said some terrible things.
0: Whoa.
1: Anyway, Carol, sorry, as you were. Just want to put that in there.
0: Wow. Yeah. Just, I'm just like, imagine I'm driving the car. You just steered it into a wall. Now I've got to back the car up and keep going.
1: And carry on.
0: Okay, so I fast-forwarded through a lot of that stuff, right?
1: Yeah.
0: To the good stuff. And the good stuff for me was they played clips from Eddie's movies, like Beverly Hills Cop 1 and 2, Trading Places, Shrek. Have you ever seen the movie Bowfinger he did with Steve Martin?
1: I feel like I have, but my gosh, 1,000 years ago.
0: It's my favourite, one of my favourite Eddie movies.
1: Yeah.
0: I rented that movie so often that, you know how they used to have cardboard cutouts at the video shops?
1: Yeah.
0: Of the movie? Yeah. They gave me the Bowfinger one because I rented it so much. Yeah, you might as well take this. You obviously love the film.
1: What, was it an Eddie Murphy movie that he played every character?
0: Oh, yeah, he's done that a couple of times.
1: Yeah.
0: Norbert and the Nutty Professor,
1: yeah,
0: I think he played.
1: Yeah, look at you are a fan.
0: So, because one of the guys told a story about how he had a script for a movie and he said, dude, I think there's a partner for you. And then he comes back and he says, Eddie's playing all the parts, so there's no part for you. Anyway, Eddie started off as a comedian, and he did these two live stand-up concerts, one called Raw and one called Delirious. And if you know them, you know them. I had the VHSs, a lot of swearing, crazy stories, and impersonations, including this one about his idol, Elvis Presley.
2: When Elvis was young, he was a bad boy. Elvis was bad. He was vicious and shit. Sing his ass off. He sang so good, they let him do movies. He couldn't act. They said, let him sing all his dialogue. They did. Everything Elvis said, he said, Elvis, we got to win this race. We got to win this race. Elvis, want some lemonade?
3: Lemonade.
2: That cool, refreshing drink.
0: I would quote that movie all the time. I remember once I had a girlfriend who got so annoyed because every time we saw lemonade in the shops, I'd go, lemonade. That cool, refreshing drink. Anyway, 10 out of 10 for the memories. It's up there on Netflix. Coming
1: okay,
0: up.
1: Excellent.
0: It's that time of the week when we get whatever's bugging you off your chest so you can start the week with a smile. It's Monday Mona, up in just a moment.
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6: Good morning. Partly cloudy with a high of 18. On the northern, a crash southbound at Dairy Flat has been cleared, but there are still massive delays. It's taking just over an hour from Silverdale to the city, half an hour from Constellation Drive. On the northwestern, it's half an hour from Massey. On the southern, 25 from Monaco, 45 from Drury. And on the southwestern, it's slow northbound at Lambie Drive.
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3: Atamaria, Auckland. I'm Grace Cocker with the latest at 7. Bowel Cancer NZ is determined to up the ante this awareness month. Chief Executive Peter Huskinson is concerned after disappointing results in a recent survey.
4: There is still a core of around 1 in 4 people who couldn't name a single one of the 6 key symptoms of bowel cancer. So there's clearly more to do.
3: It's believed key safety systems helped prevent a major tragedy during a train crash in Wellington. 6 people were injured when it hit a concrete stop block on Saturday night. Regional Council Chair Darren Ponta says it stopped a more serious outcome.
5: The train crashing into the stop block is a safety provision in itself. The stop block is there to prevent trains from going further.
3: 2 people have been arrested after a dramatic police pursuit through Hastings and Flaxmere. Police say the vehicle, spotted yesterday evening, had been in a separate fleeing driver incident the day before. Officers spiked the tyres, but it kept going while billowing smoke and on fire. 2 patrol cars were also rammed. Thousands of people have made an attempt to crack a new Mexican wave record ahead of the FIFA World Cup. Guinness officials are now assessing whether they've smashed the more than 157,000 at a NASCAR event in Tennessee in 2008. To motorsport with Mag and Turbo's 80,000 K tyre warranty. Liam Lawson's equaled his best ever finish in Formula One. The RB driver finished 5th in Monaco, but didn't think he'd get to the start line.
6: Turned up to the garage and we had quite a big issue, and I saw the car in pieces and didn't think I was racing, so to put it together and just go was great.
3: Kiwi squash star Paul Cole has won the prestigious British Open for a 3rd time, and Tony Brown has signed on as an All Blacks assistant coach from 2028 on a 2-year deal.
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7: Harvey Norman.
8: Partly cloudy in Auckland. Few showers, mainly from this afternoon. Southwesterlies picking up this morning. Too high of 18, down to an overnight low of 13 tonight. Currently 14 degrees.
9: Atamaria, good morning. Welcome to the show. Coming up, we don't want you to kick off your working week without a smile on your gorgeous style. So that's why we want to help you get whatever is bothering you and bugging you off your chest with Monday Mona. It don't have to be heavy. It could be as simple as, I don't know, they forgot your sweet and sour sauce for your nuggets. That's happened sometimes.
8: Oh, that's massive.
9: That's annoying.
8: That's even too big for a Monday moan.
9: We've each got a moan to share. Mine is about a conversation I had the other day. What about you, Jeanette?
8: When they go and change the tech on you, you've just kind of got, well, not just got your head around something, but they go and change the tech on you. Everything's different when you turn up to do that thing that you do all the time.
9: I hate it when that happens. Jerry?
10: Yeah. My moan is, I took my wedding ring off to show the kids. The wedding ring, they were just looking at it, and I said, oh, you can hold it. This is where you would put it if you were getting married. And where I found it will astound you, and I just can't stand the value of wedding rings. Because I was like, oh, now I have to look at that every day and think, ooh.
9: Okay. It's Monday Mona.
10: Strange.
9: That's how it works.
10: Strange.
9: That is up next.
8: You are.
9: It's Robert and Jeanette on Auckland's Breeze.

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1: with the Breeze $20,000 cash call.
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0: 93.4 The Breeze, Auckland's Breakfast with Robin and Jeanette. Ask me what I was doing early this morning. I was watching Formula One from Monaco on my phone in bed.
1: That?
0: Oh, early. It was early. Oh. Yeah. Liam Lawson had a blinder, man. So he came fifth, which is his highest finish at the Monaco Grand Prix over the week, overnight, should I say, which is just fantastic for Liam.
1: Yeah, very and excited. It just solidifies why he should be there, right?
0: There you go.
1: Yeah, he's doing a business.
0: It is a Monday morning, right? So the weekend's over now. You face 5 days of hard yak until the next one. How about we get this party started, right? Let's get that little quibble out of the way now with a bit of a Monday Mona.
2: Here they come now, it's a Monday Mona.
1: Yes!
0: Hey! No, we don't!

0: was like, follow me, I know when to start singing. And she did. Okay, my Monday Mona, so that we can start off the week right, is this. I was on a phone call the other day. Best way to describe the call would be like a business call, for want of a better word.
1: Yeah.
0: And we were talking about the two different choices that kind of we have to make.
1: Okay.
0: And guys said, well, there's choice one or there's choice two. He goes, for my feeling is we should probably go with the latter. And then for the next 20 seconds, I dialed out of the score while I was going, now, which one is latter? Because I get confused. Like, is former
1: that's
0: first latter
1: one.
0: Last?
1: Yeah.
0: Or is latter the one you said, the last one, the ages ago? Or is
2: I get it. The way time works, the furthest one from what's just happened was actually the first.
0: The latter.
1: No, the latter's like the second one.
2: Yeah, it's the second, but I get where Rob's backwards through time. The latter one was the first.
1: Of all the things to be confused
0: the
1: about.
0: The conversation I was having in my head while he was still talking, and I was going, is it the first one or the second one? And then I went, he finished, I went, so just to clarify, is that the first or the second one? He went, the second one.
2: They should say first or second.
0: Yeah.
2: They should.
0: That's my point.
1: Here's a way to
0: can
1: remember.
0: Can we just normalise, forget former or latter, just the first or the second?
1: No, former and latter are normal.
0: No,
1: they are.
0: Not.
1: Well, remember it like this then, former first, latter last.
0: Okay, well I do now, but I'm just saying it'd be a lot easier.
2: I'd never had a problem until I heard you say that. And
0: you've messed
2: me up for life, I think, from this moment.
1: I went to Pack and Save Silverdale the other day and I went to fill up my car because weirdly it was like 20 cents or 22 cents cheaper from the day before. So I didn't actually need to fill.
0: Okay.
1: I just topped, I thought, I'm going to jump on this.
0: Right.
1: And isn't it crazy? When it's $3 something a litre, we go, oh, that's cheap.
2: Yeah.
1: Because it was cheaper than the day. Anyway, I went to fill it up and I noticed that all the pumps had changed. They'd done like a remodel. Ripped all the pumps out and put brand new ones in. That's fine.
0: Okay.
1: But I am one of those people that uses a voucher.
0: Yes.
1: I'm getting

0: my sixth sense off come high, hell or high water.
1: Yes.
0: And they've changed the way that you put, you don't
1: put
0: it in.
1: Your voucher?
0: You don't do it at the beginning. And so I thought I'd missed it. Mm. So I cancelled out my whole transaction because I didn't want to press go without my sixth sense off. Cancelled the whole thing to start again. I've got these people queued up behind. I was so embarrassed.
1: There you go.
0: But I was having my sixth sense off. As it turns out, just a little PSA, if that's where you fill up and you haven't since the new pumps have gone in, you scan your voucher at the end now. Not at the beginning.
2: I reckon you guys could jump on board with this sentence. Join in as soon as you know what I'm going to say. Why do they always have to change everything? I thought we'd all join in there. Why do they always have to change everything?
0: Well, clearly they needed an upgrade, but I agree.
2: Thanks for joining in, you two.
0: What are you moaning about this morning?
2: My moan is I took my wedding ring off, lying on the couch. The two kids were sitting there and we're just chatting. Yeah. I've got two young kids. And the 18-month-old goes, she's looking at it, playing with it. I took it off. I went, if you get married, Cleo, this is the finger it goes on. And my top 4-year-old now is looking, and you can see he's like, I want to play this game. I want. And there's only one wedding ring. So I go, it's okay, Ezra, your turn next. And then I took it off my 18-month-old's finger. I said, here you go, Ez, this is the finger it go on. And he went, I'm married, everyone, I'm married. And he runs out the room. He's going to lose that ring.
0: Yeah.
2: And I thought, so I get off the couch, think, where's he put it? And I walk round the corner, he's got no trousers on, and it's at the base of his plonker.
0: When you say the base, do you mean
2: the
0: he
2: base,
0: put it all the way
2: the
0: up?
2: The bottom!
0: I, do you mean
2: I
0: like...
2: He was wearing it, it looked like a finger, wearing the wedding ring. And I went... I've never had a parenting moment where I thought, what do I do now?
0: And
2: I was like,
0: what did you do?
2: Come here, Ez. And I'm like, Ellie, my wife's name, I'm like, Ellie, there's a situation down here. And I think she's going to walk in and go, what's going on here?
1: Yeah.
2: And I'm the adult.
0: But how fast was he from the moment of trying it on and then running away?
2: Honest to goodness, I thought if we go to the hospital and this needs taken off, the shame.
1: I blame the father handing out the ring to the kids like that.
0: Did you get it?
2: The problem is, now I look at it and I don't see my finger in it anymore. Don't see my finger in it anymore.
0: Stop talking. Stop talking.
1: Why do they have to change everything?
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7: The Warehouse is now on DoorDash.
8: Good morning. Partly cloudy and a high of 18 today. On the northern, it's congested. An earlier crash at Dairy Flat cleared, but still heavy from Silverdale. It's taking over an hour, half an hour from Constellation Drive. On the northwestern, we are getting reports of a crash near Point Chev. It is crawling citybound from Coatesville Riverhead, 33 from Massey. On the southern, it's 35 from Monaco.
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0: Partly cloudy in Auckland. Few showers expected later on today. High of 18, currently 13 degrees. Been Monday moaning this morning.
1: We sure have. You know, a chance to get that little thing, little niggle off your chest so you can start the week with a smile on your dial. That's the whole plan with the Monday moaner.
0: Sometimes it just feels better being able to just like get just it out. Even if it's just a silly little thing and there then you just go. Shake it off and carry on.
1: That's what we're all about here. And we've got someone on the line, our wonderful Suana.
0: Oh, good morning, lovely Suana. How are you?
19: Atamariye
0: to you as well.
19: Be with you both this
0: except
19: Monday
0: you have a Monday moan.
1: What's your Monday moan?
19: I'm being dead serious. Now, when I drive from home to work, it's fine. I hear you both online every morning. It makes my day. For some odd reason, as soon as I step into work and I put you on my speaker and I'm like, yes, and I'm thinking, oh my goodness, why doesn't it tell me I'm listening to Robert and Jeanette?
1: Okay.
19: But it tells me I'm listening to The Breeze. Today, I figured it out and had to sit and really listen. It's telling me I'm actually down in the South Island.
1: Well, congratulations.
19: Island, to The Breeze.
1: You got yourself a holiday.
0: Jerry,
19: not right.
0: Suana, Jerry is our tech guru when it comes to this because this can be a problem for a few people. It has been. Jerry always seems to be able to solve it. Jerry, what does Suana need to do?
2: I love that I'm mopping up the Monday moaners here. Great, good. Suana, okay, in Rover, if you ever have issues listening to Robin Jeanette as live, you need to go to the top right. There's a little symbol with your initials. Hit that and then it will ask you your location. It sounds like you may not have Auckland set as your location. And if ever any listeners have that problem, just call me in the studio and we'll fix that. 0800 Breeze.
0: How does that sound, Suana?
19: Okay, I'm taking your advice right now.
0: Yeah.
1: In real time, folks.
2: Real time live, guys. I want feedback. I'm going to get a few goes of fixing this.
19: Oh, my goodness.
0: What?
19: Yes, I was down in the South.
1: There you go. You've done it, buddy.
0: There
1: you've done it. Thank
0: it's
1: you, Suana.
0: It's no longer a moan. It's
1: thank
0: just
1: you,
0: a Monday.
1: Suana. There you go. You're
0: happy
1: sorted.
0: Monday, Suana.
19: Oh, my
0: gosh.
19: I'm
0: going
19: to go back to listening to my favourite station, my radio presenter for the morning. Thank you, Jerry. I'd like to tell you.
1: Sorry, we have to stop there because she's been singing.
0: Love you, Suana.
20: Drown my sorrows, but they learn to swim. Now what a hell of a year it's been.

0: 93.4 The Breeze, Auckland's Breakfast with Robert and Jeanette. Kia ora, good morning, welcome to the show. Thank you, Shibuzi. Auckland's Breakfast is brought to you by Fiji Airways, Fly to Fiji and beyond, where happiness
1: takes flight.
0: Thank you.
1: Yes, thank you, Fiji Airways, but also thank you, Jerry. Made another happy customer in Suwana. If you weren't able to follow what Jerry was talking about, sometimes with Rover, if you're listening to us, like not on your car stereo, whatever, mm-hmm. and you want to take us somewhere on Rover, sometimes it doesn't necessarily default to us in Auckland.
0: No, so
1: Jerry
0: just
1: Jerry talked Suwana through that. It's basically, if you're looking at your Rover app, if you're in it, in the top right corner has got your initials. You click on that, and it gives you the various places all around this beautiful country where you can listen to The Breeze. You just make sure that you've checked the Auckland box or the little circle, and then you should be absolutely 100% fine. But as Jerry said, 0800 Breeze or 934, Jerry will talk you through it every time. It's good like that.
0: Not just tech, any problems you have at all.
1: Yeah. That's like that, problems in your relationship.
0: That ulcer thing.
1: Can't find something at the
0: send
1: supermarket.
0: Send him photographs.
1: Yeah,
0: he'll
1: Jerry
0: give you some
1: is your man.
0: On that as well.
1: Actually, not the supermarket. Jerry once spent 4 hours in the supermarket looking for three things.
0: I know.
1: It was
0: maybe don't call him for
1: beyond
0: that.
1: Ridiculous. After the news, the four ingredient slice that peeps in the office around here were saying one of our best yet. When I say our, I mean me.
0: You did all the
1: I
0: work.
1: Mean me.
0: Yeah.
1: Okay, after the news.
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4: Good morning, cloudy patches, currently 12, but we will get to 18 today. On the northern, it's taking just over an hour from Silverdale. An earlier crash has been cleared, but it's still quite heavy. 40 minutes from Constellation. On the northwestern, it's 40 from Massey. On the southern, it's 45 from Monaco. And on the southwestern, it's getting heavy at Lambie Drive northbound. The run to the airport, 25 minutes.
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15: Atamaria, Auckland. I'm Grace Cocker with the latest at 7:30. A coroner believes serious failures at a former mental health ward in Palmerston North contributed to a preventable death. 21-year-old Erica Hume died by suicide in 2014, shortly after being admitted. The findings point to inadequate care, staffing pressures and a ward which was not fit for purpose. If you or someone you know is struggling, free call or text 1737 anytime. A Wellington councillor is feeling for those on board a crashed train after seeing the damage. The Johnsonville line service had a concrete stop block on Saturday night, injuring six. Diane Calvert has visited the scene.
16: The front part of the train was looking a bit crumpled and the doors were off as well.
15: Iran's foreign ministry claims there are a number of sticking points in its negotiations with the US. They're at a standstill 100 days into the conflict. Spokesman Ismail Baghai told CNN the US must recognise Iran's rights.
17: What we want is our right on their NPT as far as nuclear issue is concerned. And at the same time, when they're talking about our blocked assets, they're not going to give us any concession.
15: And people are being urged to book their bloody meeting. It's National Blood Donor Week, with a call to arms going out. In sport, the Black Caps have lost the first cricket test to England by 115 runs at Lord's. New Zealand were all out for 138 after being rolled for 113 in the first innings. And after losing three Grand Slam finals, men's tennis number three, Alexander Zverev, has won the French Open.
18: We've been losers at times, but at the end of the day, we're Grand Slam champions now.
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20: Harvey Norman.
1: Partly cloudy in Auckland today. Few showers, mainly from this afternoon. And a high of 18 degrees the whole rest of the week, really. Other than a few showers today, looking pretty fine. Down to 13 tonight, currently 14 degrees.
10: Auckland City, you're a friend of mine. And you've sure got a friend.
0: Kia ora to you. Good morning. Welcome to the show. It is Robert and Jeanette.
1: All right, let's get down to business now. Hands up. Who loves a bakeless slice?
0: Hands
1: I
0: up.
1: See one hand up.
0: Thank
1: double
0: you.
1: Hands up.
0: Yep.
1: If you love a bakeless slice with only four ingredients.
0: Come on.
1: Double hands up and also chuck up a leg if you love a bakeless slice with only four ingredients and two of them are Biscoff in different forms.
0: Two of them are Biscoff.
1: Pop in some caramelised white chocolate. Oh. Frankly, could not sound more delicious if you tried. Recipe for your next, and fear not, comes with a how-to video with all of the trimmings.
0: Come on, I'm hungry.
1: I'm
0: listening
1: so
0: to that.
1: Hungry.
0: Right, it's up in just a moment. Here's Eric Carmen on The Breeze.

0: 93.4 The Breeze, Auckland's breakfast with Robert and Jeanette, and that is Savage Garden. Word from the Breeze Meteorological Department is, after today, the weather's looking good for the rest of the week.
1: Couple of showers this afternoon, but then, yeah, lots of sunshine on the way. We love a sweet treat around these parts, don't we? Not going to deny it.
0: Love it.
1: We love it. Currently, we are keeping Biscoff quite literally in business because it's the best stuff. You can do so much with it, and that's what we've done. Again, honestly, I was going to say savoury, but to be fair, you really only put Biscoff in sweet stuff. This is a 4-ingredient bakeless Biscoff slice. When we had it in the office the other day, I did hear people say, this is one of the best ones we've ever done.
0: That was the feedback.
1: Like, delicious. And we've
0: people
1: done a lot of slices.
0: From other radio stations were asking their friends to come in and ask for them.
1: Yeah, so I'm taking that as high praise.
0: Yeah.
1: Okay, and but by the way, you can text for this recipe. We'll get it sent straight into your phone. You don't need to try and remember anything. Although, to be fair, there is literally 4 ingredients. Biscoff Bickies, you know, the Lotus Bickies.
0: Yes.
1: Biscoff spread, cream cheese, caramelized white chocolate. That's it. So you crush the Bickies to a fine crumb and add the Biscoff and the softened cream cheese to it. Makes you like a delicious base. Yeah. Press that into your tin, right? And then melt your chocolate. Do that in the microwave on 50%. And then melt your chocolate. Put that all over it.
0: Yep.
1: The optional is to swirl some Biscoff through the top because it just looks pretty.
0: It looks great.
1: Then you get, you've reserved some of those Biscoff Bickies and you can just dot
0: crunch
1: some
0: them
1: big.
0: Up.
1: No. We've already done
0: Ignore
1: the crunching.
0: Me.
1: God, as you can tell, guys, he had nothing to do with this.
0: I vaguely remember
1: nothing
0: watching
1: at
0: you
1: all.
0: Do something with
1: before
0: this.
1: Before you crush them up for the base, you reserve like 6 or 8 of them.
0: Reserve.
1: And then you just pop them on the top.
0: Full.
1: Don't you? And it looks,
0: whole.
1: Yeah. And it just makes it look pretty, you know? And so then you pop that into the fridge, let it firm properly up, like let it set like at least a couple of hours or thereabouts. And then you cut that thing up and you share it around and you watch the people go, this is the best thing I've ever eaten.
0: Look, if it sounds a bit confusing, that's totally on me. And if you want the recipe sent straight to your phone.
1: What do we need to do?
0: Text recipe. Oh. To 934.
1: You got one thing right.
0: Thank you.
1: How good. Recipe to 934. Enjoy.
0: All right, the quickfire quiz is up next.
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5: Good morning, cloudy patches, westerlies and a high of 18 today. On the northern, it is crawling. An earlier crash at Silverdale has been cleared, but it's taking an hour 15 from there, just under 40 from Constellation Drive. On the northwestern, it's heavy 40 minutes from Massey. On the southern, it is 52 from Manukau. It's crawling from Papakura to Takanini. And on the southwestern, it's heavy northbound at Cavendish.
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1: Partly cloudy, few showers expected this afternoon, high of 18. Currently, we're looking out there, it's like 13 degrees. Let's make it 13 degrees as we head into the quick fire quiz. Stretch that grey matter for a Monday morning. This is a day of all the days to set us up.
12: Do you know what? The Football World Cup kicks off on Friday? I only just learned that this morning.
1: Oh, I learned it last night. So it does. It's all over the show. It's like in three different
13: Mexico,
1: countries.
13: It's in America. Mexico, the United States, okay. And Canada.
12: Look how competitive she is. I learned it 12 hours ago.
13: I know, exactly right. Yeah. This is what we put up with every morning, folks, if you're new to the show. For the quickfire quiz, she's very competitive. We do compete against each other.
1: Is it true that New Zealand is ranked at the bottom of all of the countries?
12: I think New Zealand are around 80-odds in the world, which is not the worst.
13: I mean, but we did hold England to a 1-0.
1: Apparently, we did. They dominated possession.
13: Yeah. Thanks, Jeanette.
12: Thanks. Excellent. Excellent recap.
13: Great insight.
12: With it being the Football World Cup this week, it's obviously a World Cup question.
1: Oh.
12: At the 2010 World Cup, what team made history by getting knocked out without even losing? 2010 Football World Cup, they got knocked out without losing. Who was it?
13: 2010.
12: It was in South Africa, if that helps jog the memory.
13: The Vuvuzelas were all over the place.
12: The Vuvuzelas. That was the World Cup. How many angels are there when you see the full set of Charlie's Angels? Doesn't matter which year, which iteration. Yep. How many are there?
1: I had lunch with one. Once.
13: Oh, here we go.
12: I leave a little gap because Jeanette's got something
13: to
12: say.
13: How dare you take a breath?
1: No, but I did have lunch and I can't remember which one it was.
13: It was Jacqueline Smith.
1: No, it wasn't.
12: Do you remember what you had for lunch?
1: No.
13: Good story.
12: Jeanette had lunch is the
1: Kate
12: story.
1: Jackson.
12: Jeanette had lunch.
1: I did. It was a long time ago. Anyway, carry on.
12: In what year did George Orwell write 1984? There's a reason he wrote. I'm not just not just really difficult question. There's a reason he would have written it that year.
13: Yeah.
12: Sit on it.
1: Or just make something up.
12: Yeah, or guess. Which boy band covered Billy Joel's Uptown Girl in 2001?
13: Yeah. It's one of those two Irish groups.
1: Well, it's one of them, isn't it? I think I know which one.
12: And your final question, if you have to think back through your TV watching days, what two words begin the name of just about every episode of Friends? What are the two words The two words that start every episode of Friends, not in the audio or the video, but the name of the episode.
13: Okay.
1: Now, I'm going to go on my computer. I'm going to, I'm not cheating, I'm Googling Charlie's Angels, see which one I had lunch with.
13: We'll come back with Jeanette's name drop in just a moment. Here's Billy Joel.

0: Breakfast with Robert and Jeanette. Billy Joel, it's time now for the answers to the Quickfire Quiz. To the quiz house we go. He's got all the answers and a whole lot more. Jerry Edwards, good morning.
1: Good morning, you two. It was a football question, and I feel like you may have overthought it. The 2010 World Cup was in South Africa. What team made history by getting knocked out without losing?
0: Sarah, Italy, but they've won a few World Cups.
2: I had no idea, so I just wrote Spain. As it was the first one that came to my
1: head. Have a quick think. How'd you get knocked out of a tournament without losing?
2: Because you don't
1: turn up. No. You're in the tournament. You're playing.
0: You don't get any points at all. You get on points.
1: Yeah, you don't get enough points. Yeah. What team drew all three games in that World Cup?
2: Well, I don't know,
0: South
2: Jerry.
0: Africa.
1: You're living in it.
0: New Zealand. Oh, because we drew all our games, we got no points.
1: Yeah, they got 3 points, which isn't enough to qualify to the next round. And it was history, yes. The All Whites was the answer.
0: That's the kind of talk, G-up talk, the team are getting from Jerry before the next World Cup kicks off on Friday.
1: Hey, I'm available to warm them up.
0: Do not put them in the sheds.
2: You say the showers.
0: Remember that time you guys got knocked out?
1: Yeah. I have seen the coach in the shower, remember. How many angels are there? Darren
2: Carry
1: Baisley.
2: On.
1: I played football with Darren Baisley, is what's going on. I haven't seen him. He's seen me as well at the same time. How many angels are there when you see a set of Charlie's Angels?
0: Three.
2: Only ever been three. Well,
0: and who did you have lunch with?
2: Oh, I think it was Cheryl Ladd.
0: Okay.
2: Yeah. There was six of them that played over the course of the time, but only ever three at once.
1: So I've had a shower with the All Whites coach. You've had lunch with a Charlie's Angel. Rob?
0: Nothing. I got nothing.
1: You've got your cool scarf on.
0: It's not, it's a bandana.
1: You've got your cool bandana on.
0: Thank you very much.
1: Jeanette, in what year did George Orwell write 1984?
2: Don't know, Jerry. I've put 1968.
1: Took a guess. It's incorrect, Rob.
0: No. I thought it had to be during the rise of fascism, right? Because that's kind of what the book communism, fascism.
1: There we go.
0: I don't know, was it during World War II, 44? I just picked a date.
1: No, it's a good guess. It is the 40s, but why would it be 1984. What would you do with something if the year was
2: 1948.
1: Yes, he swapped them round.
2: Oh. Yeah, I should get that then, shouldn't I?
1: No.
2: No, okay.
1: But that is how he came up with it, when I'll just flick these two numbers around.
2: Oh, interesting.
1: Which boy band covered Billy Joel's Uptown Girl in 2001? Jeanette, here is your chance to get something.
2: Yeah, it's Boyzone. Oh, it's not. Is this the other one?
1: Oh,
2: is it Westlife?
1: One.
0: Yeah, we spoke to Shane Phelan and we talked about Uptown
2: Violent.
0: Girl.
2: Feeling. Did we?
1: It's Westlife. That's Westlife.
2: Is it Westlife?
1: Yeah.
0: Westlife.
2: What a shame.
0: Uptown Girl.
2: Okay. And the last one.
1: I thought this was a gimme. It must be right. What two words begin the name of just about every episode of Friends? Rob.
0: The show that...
2: No. The One.
1: The One.
0: The One.
2: Yeah.
1: Yes. Yeah. Jeanette gets it.
0: Well, hey, Jeanette.
2: Good stuff, Jerry.
0: Thank you. Thank you, Jerry. Coming up very soon, we have another cash call amount for you. And trust me, you'll want to write this one down. It's the biggest one so far.
2: Oh, and also, Jerry, you don't want to go away anywhere. Because we want to find out how, remember this time on Friday, talk about Ezra's birthday, Jerry had to make 300 and something pancakes for said birthday. We want to know how that went and so many other questions after the news.
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5: Good morning. Partly cloudy with westerlies and a high of 18 today. On the northern, a few incidents have pushed out the drive time from Silverdale. It's 1 hour and 4 minutes. An earlier crash has been cleared, but still heavy. It's 38 minutes from Constellation Drive. On the northwestern, it's 40 from Massey, heavy all the way from Lincoln Road to town. On the southern, it's taking 52 minutes from Monaco. The southwestern is crawling at Cavendish.
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5: Atamaria, Auckland. I'm Grace Cocker with the latest today. It's going to be no easy feat to remove a Wellington train which derailed from the tracks. The Johnsonville line service struck a concrete stop block on Saturday night, injuring 6. Regional Council Chair Darren Ponta says it'll take time to move.
21: The train cannot be pulled back into marshalling yard, so the train will be pulled back to Kandala Station and it will be lifted out by crane.
5: There's been a two-vehicle crash in Waikato. Emergency services are at the scene of the intersection of Rains and Ohopo Roads and traffic management's in place. Police believe one person may be seriously injured. Bowel Cancer NZ is worried about recent survey results showing a quarter of Kiwis can't name a single symptom. Chief Executive Peter Huskinson says some are less obvious than others.
22: Changing your toilet habits, you might be tired and you can't really put it down to a particular reason. And the third would be you may be losing some weight and you're not particularly trying to and you can't really put a cause to it.
5: A manhunt continues this morning after at least 12 people were injured during a shooting near a festival in Ohio. Police say the suspects were likely shooting at each other. In sport, Tony Brown's returning to home to be an All Blacks assistant. The Springboks attack coach has signed a two-year deal from 2028. To motorsport, with Megan Turbo's 80,000k tyre warranty, Liam Lawson's equaled his best F1 finish with 5th place in Monaco.
23: My whole race I was by myself. I didn't see a car in front of me or behind me for pretty much 50 or 60 laps.
5: And Kiwi squash star Paul Cole has won the British Open for a third time.
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2: Partly cloudy with a few showers, mainly this afternoon. Tell you what, Tuesday, Wednesday, Thursday, nothing but sunshine at this point. High of 18 today, down to 13 tonight, currently 14 degrees.
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0: We are so honoured to have again with us in the studio this morning the Cash Man. He's a guy who calls you up if you know what the amount is, gives you the money. Good morning, Cash Man.
1: Good morning, you two.
2: It's a biggie this morning, isn't it? You feeling a little nervous handing this one out?
1: It's weird, right? It's like nearly tripled. The biggest we've had is nearly tripled because a few people got it wrong in a row. It is jackpotted and I feel a bit nervous.
2: All right, pens and paper at the ready. Here we go. Kill the music.
1: Here we go. $3,701.22. 2 cents. Would you like that as just the numbers?
0: Please.
1: 3, 7, 0, 1. Full stop. 2, 2. And that's your number today.
2: Wow, that is a biggie. I think we just go one more time. $3,701.22.
1: Yeah. That's amazing.
2: What time are you going to call Cashman?
0: When is the Cashman going to be doing his thing?
1: Be ready from 11 a.m.
2: Okay.
0: All right. Cool. Thank you so much, Jerry.
2: And if you're in a meeting, take your phone. Just, all right? Nothing should stop you answering that today.
0: If you're in the loo, wherever you are.
2: Oh, imagine.
0: Imagine if you're in the loo.
2: Yeah, it doesn't matter.
0: I'll
2: answer.
0: Take that call if
2: absolutely.
0: The Cashman called. You know, guys, not all heroes wear capes. Sometimes ordinary people are called on to do extraordinary things. When it was decided that Jerry's son Ezra was going to have pancakes for his 4th birthday party on Saturday for Ezra and 60 of his closest friends, it would fall on Jerry to whip up and make a casual 200 plus pancakes.
2: Oh, it's 300, man.
0: 300 pancakes.
2: 300.
0: So many of you text us on Friday and called us with tips. How do you get on? Our exclusive interview with... Well, see, I've killed the music. I've gone with Captain Pancake, but he prefers Peter Pancake.
2: So do I. I think Peter Pancake is the one.
0: Our exclusive interview with Peter Pancake. In just a moment.
1: He prefers, as if I'm out of here, going, don't call me Captain Pancake.
0: I prefer Peter Pancake. In just a moment, it's Matthew Wilder. It's Robin and Jeanette and Peter Pancake on the breeze.

0: 93.4 The Breeze, Auckland's breakfast with Robert and Jeanette, and that is Adele on this. Well, it's a Monday morning. We know that you love your food. We know whenever Jeanette comes up with a recipe and you text recipe to 934, boom! Honestly, Telecom said that the lines go down. That's how many people text us at the Telecom.
1: A lot of people have been texting recipe to 934 this morning from about half an hour ago. Half an hour ago, we were talking about the four-ingredient no-bake Biscoff slice.
0: Yes.
1: And you can still text recipe to 934. I suggest you do, because it's probably one of the most delicious things you're ever going to make. It is just a 10 out of 10.
0: And then there's Jerry's recipe.
1: Jerry pancakes.
2: Go on, say your joke from last week. What? If you want Jerry's recipe, text no thank you. That's what Rob said last week. If you want Jerry's recipe, text
1: so
2: no
1: rude.
2: Thank you.
1: We hadn't even tried them at that point.
0: Here's the deal. Ezra, your boy turns 4. Big birthday party over the weekend. Lovely. Ellie's on wrapping presents for all of the kids. Only 60 of his closest friends.
1: When you say presents, like the goodie bag.
0: The goodie bag.
1: The little thing that they take
0: for
1: home.
0: For all the kids to take home. It's a lot of presents,
1: man. Start at the beginning. Friday night, you had to go out and buy frying pans, non-stick frying pans.
0: A pancake.
1: You needed to make 300 pancakes, pikelet size, so not huge ones, but nevertheless 300.
2: Well, the plan was to make one pancake per pan. We had three on the go.
1: Yeah.
2: And I was like, three pancakes every hit, flip, flip, flip, pile them up.
1: Yep.
2: Did one or two and thought, this is actually going to take maybe 7-8 hours. So I thought, so I changed to 3, 4, or 5, depending on which pan.
1: Yes.
2: Smaller, made them much smaller.
1: Okay.
2: And they started stacking up one by one, but not quickly. You know what I mean? It's like,
1: with a labour of love.
2: And the kids are trying to play with me. Mm. People are trying to talk to me. I was like, get out of my space. This kitchen's daddy's right now.
1: Rob and Jeanette on the group chat going, send us photos.
0: I know, I'm so invested.
2: That's like, cook. And to the point of, I went, these aren't even pancakes. These are pikelets. And a few people text us on Friday saying, you should do pikelets instead. I'm not really a pikelet person.
1: I feel like the only difference is just the size.
2: That's what I thought. But the problem was, it was in my head that pancakes and pikelets are the same. It's just a size issue. And I could not stop saying, I'm headed to Pikelet City. I'm headed to Pikelet City. Every time I was pouring them, I'm headed to Pikelet City. And this is, honestly, I've had to mock it up this morning. I could not stop singing, take me down to Pikelet City, to the tune of, take me down to Paradise City.
0: Oh, he was tired. He was going crazy.
2: I was going crazy.

0: man, the shapes aren't
1: bad. That's better than GNR.
0: Okay, thanks, you have actually brought some in. Should we have a little?
2: Right, you two have got some of the leftover. Yep. Well, you've got about 7 of the leftover, nearly 200 pancakes left over. And the truth is, what do you need,
0: Jeanette? Some maple syrup, maybe. Because here's the thing, on their own, they're little,
2: you had a little
1: they're
2: taste.
1: Rubbery.
0: They're a little rubbery.
2: Oh, rubbery. That's a quote you've got.

0: with. Robbery.
1: Well, here's the thing. Someone came up to me at the party, and a few people questioned it, and the kids were getting stuck in. And someone came up to me at the party and said, hey, it was a mum, I've had 6 pancakes. She went, I need your recipe. And I thought, oh, it must be a win. And she said, I just love how chewy they are.
2: Oh, that's not what you want to hear. You want to hear light and fluffy.
0: No, I do like a chewy pancake, though.
2: Do you?
1: Chewy pancake, you like that?
2: Yeah. Do you know what? Here's the thing. I've had a little bit of pancake on its own, and it wasn't great. I've now covered it in cream and maple syrup, and I can't taste the pancake. It's delicious.
1: Well, that's the point.
2: Yeah.
1: And the kids loved messing up their clothes with all those syrups and sauces. Yeah, so the parents loved us. And the thing is, off air, Jeanette had a little nibble of a corner. And what did you rate it out of 10? Yeah.
2: I went for a 1.
0: Oh,
2: just on the pancake alone. No, it wasn't good. It wasn't. But if you put the toppings on, delicious. But that's most pancakes aren't great on their own, are they?
1: They're just a little piece of bread, basically.
2: Right. One final question. What did you do with the goodie bags in the end? You were going to like do a big lucky dip as the kids were leaving?
1: Yeah, so my wife wrapped up about 75 little toys, little gifts. I think there were about 6 or 7 versions. So she knew which one was which by the shape.
3: Yeah.
1: So the kids we liked more, we pointed them towards the good ones. And it was a lucky dip as every kid left. But the problem was, not everyone left at the same time. So I was here, there, everywhere. We had someone dressed up as Captain America. He lost his shield at one stage. And I was like, I got pancakes to serve! It was just... Look, happy birthday to my son, but I can't. It was just too much.
2: It was a lot, right? It was a big weekend.
1: It was too much.
0: Can I book you for my 60th this year, please? That would be
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7: Good morning. Cloudy patches and a high of 18. And on the northern, an earlier crash at Silverdale is still being felt. It's taking over an hour from there to the city, 38 minutes from Constellation Drive. On the northwestern, it's 40 from Massey, heavy all the way from Lincoln Road to town. On the southern, it's 52 from Monaco with slow patches between Papakura and Takanini, and it's crawling to Green Lane.
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0: So you put the little sprinkly things
2: on
0: there.
2: Feel like I'm
0: there.
2: At a 4-year-old's birthday. They were delicious,
0: Jerry. They're so good, Jerry. Well
2: absolutely
0: done.
2: Absolutely delicious.
0: Well done. Got a text there.
2: Let me take back my 1-star rating.
0: We got a text there as well. I said, I made pancakes for 80. My secret is cinnamon icing sugar. Boom. Thank
2: yum.
0: You. Thank you so much.
2: Partly cloudy. A few showers expected this afternoon. Covered in? High of 80.
0: covered in sprinkles.
2: High of 18. Currently it's 14.
0: What's
2: degrees.
0: The maple syrup acidity?
3: If you change your mind,
2: about a 5.
0: Okay, good. Yeah. There's Emma on the breeze.

0: 92.4 The Breeze, Auckland's Breakfast with Robert and Jeanette, and that is Abba, and Take a Chance on who?
1: Me.
0: There you go.
1: Us.
0: Yeah. You and me.
1: Speaking of us, do you know what? We turn 20 this week. The Breeze Auckland turns 20 this Friday, and we're celebrating with Cordis Hotels. We want to give away some high teas on Friday.
0: Nice.
1: That is our actual birthday day. What we'd love to know is how long you guys have been hanging out with us. How long have you been listening with us, to us? How long have you been with us for? Like, do we have any, right this moment, do we have any day oneers? Which Ooh. Was June 12, 2006, or just 2006. Like, have you been with us since the beginning? And there's no right or wrong answers on that. Look, you might have been with us for today might be your first
0: that's
1: day.
0: That's fine.
1: That's cool.
0: We'd just
1: too.
0: Love to hear from you if you've been listening to the show. How long? You can text 934. I tell you what, if you are picking up a City Hop van that I rented from City Hop over the weekend, we took some stuff to the tip. It was parked at the warehouse Royal Oak. You'll have no choice what radio station you're going to listen to, because I changed all the presets on the radio,
1: all six of them,
0: to 93.4.
1: Did you? That's outstanding.
0: There were some dodgy radio stations on there. You don't need that.
1: Ain't got time for that.
0: I changed them all to The Breeze. So you may be listening to us right now for the first time.
1: Someone's just texted through to say 2 weeks.
0: Good for
1: Welcome
0: you.
1: Welcome to the team.
0: Good for you.
1: 2 weeker.
0: Thank you.
1: May there be many, many more weeks on top of that. So 934, tell us how long you've been hanging out with us for. It might go back as far as the mid-2000s, or it might be recent. It could be any time. There's a day one.
0: Got a day one.
1: Just come through.
0: Got a day. It's 20
1: how
0: years.
1: How good.
0: Thank you so much.
1: 934 is the text number.
0: With a chance to win a high tea at Cordis Hotel, so you'll go and have some fun.
1: This story has sparked a bit of a debate over the past few days. You might have seen it over the weekend about AI and advertising and where the line actually is. The Auckland model in the middle of the Huffer controversy is with us after the news.
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3: 15% off airport parking.
4: Good morning. Heading for a high of 18 with cloudy patches today. On the northern, it's taking just under an hour from Silverdale to the city with heavy patches along Constellation Drive, 35 from there. On the northwestern, it's 40 minutes from Massey, heavy from Rosebank to St Luke's. On the southern, it's 48 from Monaco. It's crawling between Highbrook Drive and Green Lane. On the southwestern, it's heavy at Cavendish Drive.
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17: Atamaria, Auckland. I'm Grace Cocker with the latest at 8:30. Israel's vowing a powerful response to airstrikes by Iran in the last few hours. Its military says it's been intercepting ballistic missile threats. Iran's Revolutionary Guard says the attacks serve as a warning in the wake of Israel's fresh assault on Lebanon. Freedom campers are being reminded to check their certification before travelling this winter. Changes mean only vehicles with a fixed toilet and water supply will be eligible. James Imlach from the Motor Caravan Association says it could catch people out.
18: There will be a lot of visitors to the country and probably some Kiwis who haven't made the change yet.
17: Passengers on a ferry sailing from Great Barrier Island to Auckland watched as the vessel's two main life rafts snapped from their ropes and floated away in rough seas yesterday. As RNZ reports, SeaLink says it will be undertaking a full investigation. It says as a precaution, a sister ship accompanied the ferry on its return. In sport, the Lord's pitch is under the microscope after the Black Caps lost the first cricket test to England by 115 runs. New Zealand were bowled out for 138, with the match lasting just over 166 overs. England captain Ben Stokes.
19: When you see extreme conditions like that, that's not going to help the game in the future, I don't think.
17: Men's tennis number 3, Alexander Zverev, can finally call himself a Grand Slam champion after winning the French Open final. And New Zealand Rugby has announced the signing of Tony Brown as an assistant All Blacks coach from 2028 on a two-year deal.
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2: Harvey Norman.
1: Someone's eating pancakes and not pressing the right buttons.
0: Sorry, I was just putting the sprinkles on the...
1: is him. Partly cloudy in Auckland. Few showers, mainly from this afternoon. Southwesterly's picking up a little bit. High of 18 degrees, down to an overnight low of 13, and currently 14 degrees.
21: Auckland City, you're a friend of mine. And you've sure got a friend in the breeze.
0: Yes, Jerry's pancakes from last Friday are still doing the business this morning.
1: Just quietly, the texts that are coming through, we asked you guys about 5 minutes ago to text us and tell us how long you've been listening and hanging out with us for. It could be as long as 20 years because we're about to celebrate our 20th birthday on Friday.
0: We had one from the start of listening 2 weeks ago.
1: 2 weeks ago.
0: Which is so cool. Thank you.
1: We love every single one of them, and some of them have got stories attached, and we can't get enough of it. 934 is the text number. Keep them coming through. How long have you been hanging out with us? And everyone's going in the draw to win high tea at Quarters Hotels. Imagine scrolling along on your social media on Instagram there and suddenly you see yourself in a clothing ad, except you never did the shoot. So how can it be you?
0: Mm.
1: Well, that is exactly what's happened to an Auckland model. His name is Elijah Timmons Scanlon. He's with us next to tell us what's going on.
0: Here's Tom Cochran. Love this song, Life is a Highway. Robert and Jeanette on Auckland's Breeze. Hit it!

0: I love that song. It's coming out. Standing here this way. Auckland's Breeze is brought to you. Breakfast is brought to you by Fiji Airways. You can fly to Fiji and beyond, where happiness takes flight.
1: Well, this story has kind of blown up over the last few days. Elijah Timmons Scanlon is an Auckland model, and he says he spotted himself in a Huffer ad, except how could it be him, because he never did the shoot.
0: But it definitely wasn't him in the ad, but it looked for all the world like it was, and it kicked off a huge conversation about AI being used in the fashion industry. So let's get the top line story from the man himself. Elijah joins us this morning.
1: Elijah, how did you first come across the ad and sort of when you thought you saw yourself?
2: It was about, I would say, 2 months ago, more or less.
1: Yeah.
2: And I was just scrolling on social media, as you do, and I just see this ad pop up and I thought it was me. And then I was like, no, that can't be me, because I haven't shot with these guys in a wee while.
1: Yeah.
2: I then was like, okay, it's probably my brother, because he did, in fact, do a more recent shoot. And then I zoomed in and I was like, this is none of us. This is like a mixed version of us. And honestly, I didn't really think more of it, because it, you know, what am I going to do? It's just one image. And it was just like a very brief moment where I was just like, okay, it's AI. Do I really care about this? Not really right now. And I just continued on. Anyways, like 2-3 weeks go on, like everyone's talking about it, but no one's really doing anything. So I start just like paying attention to their social media, and I just like go through all the images, and I'm trying to decipher what's AI and what's not. And as a model, quite a small industry in New Zealand, so all the models know everyone. And I was kind of playing process of elimination. And when I was going through their social media, noticing that I don't recognize any of these models, which was a telltale sign.
0: Right.
2: Mm-hmm. Yeah.
0: So if they're using AI, like AI is scraping writers and music and all sorts, if they're using your image and your looks, surely they have to put a credit on there saying this is an AI creation, because some companies do, right?
2: Yeah.
0: But they did
1: what
0: not.
1: What if Huffer said about this?
2: They've only got them back on an article by the Post, but they basically have made it personal, and one of the comments she made was maybe he should think about why he's not getting any work, or why he's not getting booked, along those lines.
1: Yeah.
2: and then she goes on to basically say that it's computer-assisted technology, basically denied using AI. She was asked directly, are you using AI? Pretty bad.
1: but it definitely is AI.
2: Oh, 100%.
1: So where does it go from here? Like, what do you do? How does this get stopped?
2: I feel like it's the Wild West. And to be honest, what I've kind of gathered is it's both brands and models don't really know what's going on. This is just the first incident where one's denying it. And
1: yeah,
2: that's
1: okay.
2: Why it's an issue, you know? It's the transparency and the accountability that we're lacking. But if we were just talking like in a more broader scheme, I think the discussion is coming to the surface, and it has been something that we've been needing to talk about, because there's just no rules, regulations, and people don't know who to go to when they have this issue.
0: This is why I got out of the modeling industry. You may have seen my work.
2: You may have seen my work
0: in the Monaco Courier, Horse and Hound, Dogs Now. That's why I don't model anymore, Elijah. Good luck, man.
1: That, and look at the stadium.
0: I just wish you hadn't laughed that hard. It wasn't that funny. Thanks a lot. Thank you for coming in, man.
2: No,
0: appreciate
2: thank you.
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6: Good morning. Cloudy and windy at times today with a high of 18. On the northern, it's heavy from Silverdale, 57 minutes to the city, 35 from Constellation. On the northwestern, it's 40 from Massey, heavy from Rosebank to St Luke's. On the southern, it's 48 minutes from Monaco, crawling between Highbrook Drive and Green Lane. The southwestern is heavy at Cavendish, and the run to the airport, 25.
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3: Breeze weather update. With Carrier Blue hot water heat pumps. Longer showers, smaller footprint.
1: Partly cloudy, a few showers and a high of 18 degrees today, currently 14. Jammies for June with Dame Val Adams. What month is it? It is June, so we're right in the thick of it. Still need to get 25,000 pairs of jammies in total to the kids out at Middlemore's Kids First Hospital and also in the wider community. So you can text KIDS with a Z to 934. You can find out from that where you can drop off some new jammies or head to Rover for the link to donate if that's something that you'd be able to do.
0: Look, I put my hand up. I owe Jerry an apology. A conversation we had in the kitchen just before. Yep, I'm going to do that next. What I said was not cool. And I, I got to front up. Yep.
1: Jerry, do you think you need one?
0: He's
1: a big
0: nod,
1: yes, indeed.
0: Yeah, okay.

0: 93.4 The Breeze, Auckland's Breakfast with Robert and Jeanette and Delamitri on this Monday morning. Welcome to the show, everybody. I owe Jerry an apology, but first of all, let me just sort of kind of get you into the space of where this conversation took place. We just had a young guy, he's 26 years old, Elijah Timmons Scanlon, right? He was here not 20 minutes ago talking about how Huffer had been using AI images that look like him in their advertising. And they've said, oh, it's just digital, blah, blah, blah, blah, blah. And I was like, well, just cop to it, man. We're using AI.
1: He was just scrolling along one day on Instagram and went, wow, that's me. That looks like me.
0: That is not me. Yeah. And a lot of companies will use AI models and they will actually acknowledge it at the bottom of the ad.
1: And they should.
0: But Huffer have not. And they've denied it and they've said, hey, maybe he needs to ask questions about why he's not getting enough work, which seems a bit, that's nasty, right? So he comes in, we do the chat, he leaves. Jeanette goes, he's a handsome young man.
1: Oh, look,
0: he's
1: there's no two ways
0: gorgeous,
1: about that.
0: She said. Gorgeous. She went on and on about it. So much so, Jerry and I just left the studio. She said, oh my gosh, he's just so spunky.
1: Shut
0: she
1: up.
0: Said, he's a hunk.
1: I did not.
0: She said, oh if
1: God.
0: Only I was younger,
1: I'm
0: she said.
1: I'm 50, almost four.
0: So Jerry and I leave, we go into the kitchen, right? And Jerry and I are standing there. I go, like, you look at Elijah, you go, he's a model. Like, you would just assume.
1: He looks like a model. Beautifully put together. In every way.
0: And then Jerry and I go, Jerry, no one would ever say that about you or me. And then I went, hang on a second, that's a bit rude.
1: You can't include someone else in a sweeping statement like that.
0: Or maybe they've said that about you. And that's the apology.
2: This is, you know, one of those moments where you go, that's not how it happened. Rob looked me in the eye. And you know how your brain puts together words faster than they can come out?
1: Yes.
2: You kind of guess where it's going. And he looks and he goes, no one's ever said that about you, have they? And then he goes, or me. He's a handsome man.
0: No.
2: You must be a model. No one's ever said that about you, Jerry, have they? Anyway, let's go back to the studio.
1: Entirely different take on it.
0: I never said it like that. I said you and me.
1: Yeah, and I never
0: away.
1: Said that he was a hunk of spunk or whatever
0: sure
1: you
0: did.
1: Said.
0: You
1: no,
0: did. You
1: everybody's
0: said
1: lying
2: but
1: here.
2: Ask me if anyone's ever asked if I'm a model.
0: Has anyone asked for your model?
2: No.
0: Right, his mixtape is up next.
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13: Atamaria, Auckland. I'm Grace Conker with the latest at 9. There's backing here for a World Health Organization call to ban vape flavours. Kiwi Manawanui Trust says they're undermining efforts to protect young people from addiction and disease. They say while there are some flavour restrictions in New Zealand, it doesn't go far enough. There's relief for Wellington train that crashed into a concrete block, stopped when it did. Six people were injured in the incident on the Johnsonville line service and an investigation is underway. Councillor Diane Calvert says the front was crumpled and doors off.
14: If it had carried on from what I could see, the projection would have been it would have come off the bank and then it would have rolled down the bank and into some houses.
13: There are delays on State Highway 3 in Waikato after a serious crash. It happened in Rukuhia at the intersection of Rains and Ohopo roads. Traffic management is in place. And President Trump has angrily stormed out of an interview, telling the female journalist, "Thank you, darling," as he left. Kristen Welker from Meet the Press had challenged his claims, especially on election fraud.
15: I've sat
16: I travel all the way to Wisconsin.
15: On and off in the rain, and I've given you enough time. You ought to straighten out your press.
13: To sport, where Tony Brown signed on as an All Blacks assistant coach on a two-year deal from 2028. He's sticking with the Springboks for next year's World Cup. To rugby league with Machinery House, Tigers coach Benji Marshall's embarrassed after losing 68-0 to the Panthers in the NRL.
17: I don't usually apologise to our fans and members, but that performance was just unacceptable.
13: And Black Ferns 7 star Georgia Miller has been crowned Women's Sevens Player of the Year for a second time in a row.
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19: Breeze weather with Harvey Norman. 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
20: Harvey Norman.
21: Partly cloudy, a few showers, mainly from this afternoon. In Auckland today, high of 18 degrees, down to an overnight low of 13, currently 15.
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0: All right, we got an Australian theme today with the 80s mixer.
21: There better be.
0: We got some Ice House.
21: There better be.
0: Kick it off some Eurogliders.
21: There better be.
0: And Men at
21: Work.
0: John Farnham.
21: Oh. <That's one. laughs> Lucky.
0: Here's Eurogliders on the Breeze.

0: 93.4 The Breeze, Auckland's Breakfast with Robert and Jeanette. And it's kind of an Australian theme for the 80s mixtape. We had some Ice House Sierra Gliders in there as well. We could not have this mixtape without one John Farnham. This year is really his year in terms of celebrating his music. There's the big concert that's happening on Jeanette's birthday, September the 20th.
1: Thank you.
0: And also the musical The Voice, which opens later on in the year as well in Sydney.
1: And of course, July the 1st, which is what? 3 weeks away, yeah. He will be celebrating his birthday because he was born in Dagenham in

0: has $20,000 to give away.
1: Be ready. The cash call will be made today at 11 a.m. Do you know the exact cash call amount?
0: The cash man could be calling you.
1: The cash call on The Breeze.

0: 93.4 The Breeze, Auckland's Breakfast with Robert and Jeanette, and that is Culture Club. Now, if you were listening about 20 minutes ago, feels like it was that long ago, you may have heard me and Jeanette trying to do maths live on the radio. That's never a good thing.
1: What are the chances that anyone listening at the moment is actually interested in finding out the true and fair answer to the question that we were posing?
0: How old is John Farnham for his next birthday, which is the 1st of July?
1: 1st of July, he was born in 1949. We struggled to do the maths straight away, but the answer is he's going to be 77 this year. Came out recently, I think it was either last week or the week before, said he'll never sing again in public, which I think his biggest fans would probably have known, but he confirmed that that would be the case, but that he's doing well. He's beaten his cancer, his jaw cancer, and you know, he's just leading a very quiet life, which, to be fair, he kind of led before this anyways.
0: He's a very private man.
1: Yeah.
0: And that they've got this massive tribute concert, the likes of Coldplay, Richard Marx and others,
1: Celine Dion. I don't think Coldplay, but that would be amazing if it was.
0: You two. I'm just naming the bands.
1: The John Farnham news to me.
0: You two going to be there
1: in
0: as
1: future?
0: Well.
1: Okay, you probably want to stop there.
0: Everybody's
1: making,
0: there.
1: Making stuff up.
0: All
1: now,
0: right,
1: guys.
0: Everybody. Coming up in just a moment, how about we continue the music? Nick Kershaw, Kelly Clarkson on The Breeze.
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4: This is an announcement from Civil Defence. Between 6 and 7 p.m. on June the 14th, we're testing the emergency mobile alert. Therefore, we advise against partaking in hide-and-seek and other hiding-centric activities. For more, here's Barry Kane from Hidden Arts New Zealand. Barry, where did Barry go? Anyway, on June the 14th, between 6 and 7 p.m., listen out for the emergency mobile alert. Oh, Barry, you were behind that curtain. Very devious.
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0: 93.4 The Breeze, Auckland's Breakfast with Robert and Jeanette. That man can sing. That is Stan Walker. Thank you for your time this morning. Good luck for the cash call today.
1: It's a big one.
0: Big amount. If you're listening at 8 o'clock every morning, we tell you what the new amount is and what time the cash call, the cash guy will be. What's his name?
1: His name's the Cash Man.
0: Cash Man.
1: He's going to be calling between 11 and 12. And let me just say this.
0: I don't know if we're supposed to tell people that again.
1: Sorry.
0: But thank you.
1: Let me say this. It's more than 3,000, less than 4,000. We're allowed to say that. Just did.
0: Oh, boy. She's a rebel.
1: It's a lot of money today.
0: Good luck, everyone. We'll catch you back again tomorrow morning.
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3: Morning, I'm Bridget Hasty with the latest at 10. Labor has revealed its party list for the election. New names include School Strike for Climate leader Sophie Hanford and Waitangi Tribunal member Kingi Kiriona. There's also Chris Flatt, who has been National Secretary of the Dairy Workers Union since 2012. Barbara Edmonds will be celebrating a jump in rank, moving from 18th into 3rd. A barrage of missiles have been fired at Israel by Iran, with the IDF calling it a grave mistake. Iran claims it was in response to attacks against Lebanon and says it should serve as a warning. The Revolutionary Guard says it also marks the beginning of a full week of continuous strikes. Bowel Cancer New Zealand is worried about recent survey results showing a quarter of Kiwis can't name a single symptom. Chief Executive Peter Huskinson says some are less obvious than others.
11: Changing your toilet habits, you might be tired and you can't really put it down to a particular reason. And the third would be you may be losing some weight and you're not particularly trying to and you can't really put a cause to it.
3: Diversions are in place in Canterbury's Hiranui district after a two-car crash. It happened on State Highway 1 at Spotswood near Gore Bay. Police say they believe there have been serious injuries. To sport, New Zealand rugby boss Steve Lancaster's detailed how he finally secured the services of Tony Brown. The current Springboks attack coach will join the All Blacks as an assistant from 2028 on a two-year deal.
17: He was considering what's next after the World Cup. The stars aligned and we were able to reach agreement.
3: And after three seasons in charge, Tomasi Thama is stepping down as coach of the All Black Sevens.
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19: Breeze weather with Harvey Norman. 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
20: Harvey Norman.
21: Morning, 16 degrees at the moment, not too far off that high of 18, and looking pretty good. We've got a little bit of cloud around, a few showers, mainly this afternoon. Southwesterlies and only dropping to 13 tonight.
19: The Breeze.
21: Happy Monday. Hope you had a lovely weekend. We're into a half hour of non-stop music and we've got some great duets coming up from George Michael and Elton John, Lady Gaga and Bruno Mars on the way too, right after Murray Head.

Breeze has $20,000 to give away. Be ready. The cash call will be made today at 11 a.m. Do you know the exact cash call amount? The cash man could be calling you. The cash call on the Breeze.

0: Auckland's Breeze on 93.4 with Kylie Minogue. Spinning around Monday morning. Hope you had a nice weekend. And oh, back into a 5-day working week. Oh, it's a shock after the 4-day week last week, isn't it? Must say a big happy birthday to McDonald's New Zealand, which turned 50 yesterday. It was on the 7th of June 1976 that the first New Zealand McDonald's opened down in Porirua. In fact, we were one of the first countries to get McDonald's outside of the US. And it wasn't long until we had our first McDonald's in Auckland. In fact, the first drive-through opened in New Lynn in 1978. And the breakfast menu was first served on Queen Street, 1991. Yeah, I've smashed a few of those sausage and egg McMuffins in my time, let me tell you. When they first opened McDonald's, guess how much a Big Mac cost? 75 cents. Cheeseburgers, 40 cents. Hamburgers, 30 cents. Man, bring back those days. And bring back this song. I love this song.
1: Kids, you must remember every time you're in the car.
0: And how bizarre. So long since I've heard that song.
1: If you're in the front.
0: Still remember all the words. I bet you do too. On the way soon, Paul Young, Seal and Journey coming up on The Breeze.
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1: Now we're getting somewhere.
0: We have got a great book to give away this week in our Breeze Book Club. It's a copy of Later, Only Love Remains by Leah Swann. This is a powerfully compelling story with a spiraling slow burn intensity, which escalates into a propulsive, gut-wrenching and achingly beautiful read. It's a stunning novel, plot of a thriller. You won't be able to put this down once you've started reading it. So if you'd like to get in the draw to win a copy of Later, Only Love Remains by Leah Swann, just head to our Breeze Auckland Facebook page, comment on the post and you could be in to win. Speaking of winning, it is almost 11 o'clock, which means Jerry, the cash man, he is standing by. He's currently stretching his fingers, getting ready to dial a lucky number. So if your number is registered for the cash call, hopefully, you heard the cash call amount this morning with Robert and Jeanette and you've memorised it. It is quite a decent amount too. I can't say the amount right now, of course, but it is a lot of money. Will really make your Monday. If the cash man calls you between 11 and 12, answer the phone, give them the exact cash call amount in dollars and cents, and that money is all yours. Good luck. Also on the way after 11, some great music coming up from Starship, Olivia Dean and Cyndi Lauper on the way on the Breeze.
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17: Morning, I'm Bridget Hasty with the latest at 11. Queenstown is getting new direct flights to and from Brisbane. Jetstar and Air New Zealand will both run services from this month until September and October. The airport has also passed 1 million international passenger movements in a financial year for the first time. Labour's party list for this year's election includes 30 new candidates. Leader Chris Hipkins says current police superintendent Rakesh Naidu is at number 13.
18: By law, he will have to finish up with the police by no later than nomination day. I absolutely respect the need for the police to be well above politics and completely impartial. Those are questions that the commissioner will work through.
17: Pressure on the blood service is building despite record plasma donations. More than 25,000 New Zealanders have given plasma in the last year, but the service says it needs another 4,000 donors to meet demand. A fuming President Trump has stormed out of an interview with NBC's Meet the Press after being grilled about claims of election fraud.
19: You're crooked, and Meet the Press is crooked, and so is ABC and CBS and CNN.
20: But Mr. President,
19: you're one-sided crooked networks. All right, let's call it quits because I've had enough. Thank you, darling. Have a good
20: Mr. President, let's...
17: To sport, Springboks assistant coach Tony Brown will join the All Blacks setup after next year's World Cup. He's signed a two-year deal. And Paul Cole has used his quarterfinal exit at the Squash World Championships last month to drive him to a third British Open title. The 34-year-old from the West Coast beat world number one Mustafa Asal in the final.
20: Very happy with that performance and put in a lot of work since World Championships to flip the script, and I'm very happy with our mentality and squash-wise we pitched up this week.
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22: Breeze weather with Harvey Norman. 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
23: Harvey Norman.
24: High of 18 today and a little bit cloudy, a few showers mainly this afternoon. Southwesterlies only down to 13 tonight. And then tomorrow's looking lovely and fine and a high of 17.
22: The Breeze.
24: Just gone 11 Monday morning. All that cash call is about to be made. Good luck. If your phone rings, make sure you answer it. Give the cash man the correct amount, dollars and cents. The cash is yours. Back into the music now with Cyndi Lauper.

0: Auckland's Breeze on 93.4 with Mental as Anything and Live It Up. Yeah, I hope you did on the weekend. I hope you had a lovely weekend as we get back into a 5-day working week. Oh, I know. Stuff. Although we do have a long weekend coming up, not far away. Matariki, of course, is in just over a month. Woohoo. And someone could be winning a lot of cash right now. All right, hopefully you heard the cash call amount this morning with Robert and Jeanette and Cashman Jerry, who is ready to make that call.
1: The Breeze has $20,000 to give away with the cash call.
2: Cashman here, and I've actually brought my 4-year-olds with me, so we've got Cashman and Cashman Jr. making this call. Here we go. Say hello.
3: No!
2: Okay, now say nothing, because this is stressful. Come on, pick it up. Come on, there's money.
4: Hello, Cherie speaking.
2: Hi, Cherie. My name's the Cashman.
4: Oh, my God, you're joking.
2: Oh, I'm not joking.
4: Oh, and I've got it, too.
2: Oh, tell me, Cherie.
4: Oh, no. Hold on, I'm getting it out of my wallet.
2: You're getting it out of the wallet.
4: It is.
2: Go on.
4: $3,701.22.
2: Yes, Cherie, yes! Oh!
4: Oh, my God.
2: Yes, Cherie.
4: Oh, my God. Yes.
2: $3,701.22. Yes.
4: Thank you. I just want some money. Oh, my God, $3,700.
2: Cherie, back to the phone talking to me, please.
4: Okay, I'm back to you.
2: All I wanted to say was congratulations.
4: Thank you, Cashman Jr. Thank you so much.
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0: Auckland's Breeze. I'm 93.4 with Coldplay. Oh, congratulations, Cherie. Took a call from Cashman Jerry half an hour ago. Won herself over $3,700. Well done. You are obviously listening at 8 this morning. And if you would like to be a winner tomorrow, make sure you're listening. 8 a.m. tomorrow will give you the next cash call amount. Well, after sold-out shows across the country, Atomic is back louder, bolder, ready to light up the stage across Auckland, Wellington and Christchurch this August. So they'll be at the Town Hall on the 15th of August, led by powerhouse vocalist and musical director Julian Dean. So just do some of the best women's music, you know, pop, rock, Eurythmics, Pretenders, Blondie, such a good show. Tickets are on sale now. We've got details at thebreeze.rover.nz, and that is also where you can let us know which show you'd like to go to. I mean, probably Auckland, but if you wanted to go down in Wellington or Christchurch, that's all good as well. You can get in the draw to win a VIP meet and greet and double pass to the show as well. On the way after 12 o'clock, we're back into the music with Bonnie Tyler, Dermot Kennedy and Stevie Wonder coming up on The Breeze.
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13: Good afternoon, I'm Bridget Hasty with the latest at midday. Work to recommission an additional 93 million litres of diesel storage at Marsden Point is finished. 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Finance Minister Nicola Willis says a significant amount of work has gone into getting these tanks ready in a short time frame. The refurbishment was paid for by up to 21.6 million from the Regional Infrastructure Fund. An 8.2 magnitude earthquake has struck off the coast of the Philippines.